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11: The top stories this hour. FIFA's management say they have full confidence in the organisation's president following crisis talks in Morocco. Gianni Infantino is remaining in post after facing criticism for plans to sell off the World Cup to investors, which were later scrapped. The head of football's governing body has apologised for mistakes made in an open letter, which Sky's Rob Harris has been reading.
12: It is important to stress that although mistakes were made, everything was done in full compliance with the FIFA regulatory framework. So this is trying to say, yes, it looked bad, but we did nothing wrong.
11: A man has been extradited to the UK, charged over the death of a schoolboy in Coventry. 12-year-old Keaton Slater died after being struck by a car in June 2024. Dolars Alexanders, who's 23 and from Latvia, is due in court later today, charged with causing death by dangerous driving. The Labour peer Baroness Berger says it's an insult that a former neo-Nazi who was jailed for targeting her has been appointed as an advisor to Kemi Badenoch. Joshua Bonehill Payne, who yesterday stood down as a Conservative candidate in Somerset, was convicted of extreme racial hostility in 2016. Dame Louise Elman is from the Board of Deputies for British Jews.
13: Her original decision to put him forward as an official Conservative Party candidate, I think, showed a lack of judgment. And now that the pressure has apparently forced him to withdraw, it's as if that she can't admit that she did something wrong.
11: The Cambridge University professor at the centre of a high-profile copying row has resigned, but Jason Arde is insisting we shouldn't see that as an acceptance of the narratives surrounding him. The government's announced a raft of new mental health centres are to open in high street buildings across England. Ministers say more specialist care will also be provided in dedicated mental health emergency departments. And Newcastle's new head coach says the club's ambition persuaded him to join. Matthias Jeisler's appointment was announced last night. From Sky News, I'm Johnny Freeman.
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19: The top stories this hour. FIFA's under pressure president has received backing from the organisation's management despite calls for him to step down. Gianni Infantino's apologised and admitted mistakes were made in an open letter published in response to his axed World Cup sell-off plans. Sky's Rob Harris has been reading the statement issued by the head of football's governing body.
20: We acknowledge mistakes were made in the process of the proposed establishment of the FIFA Forward Enterprise. It was certainly not the intention of the FIFA Council and FIFA member associations to feel excluded from the process, and it should have been handled differently.
19: Police have charged a man over the death of a schoolboy in Coventry. 12-year-old Keaton Slater died after being hit by a car on Radford Road in June 2024. Dolars Alexanders is accused of causing death by dangerous driving. The 23-year-old Latvian national is due to appear in court later today after being extradited to the UK. A woman is continuing to be questioned by detectives following a stabbing in central London which left four men injured. Two people are in hospital with injuries described as not life-changing. Two others have been discharged. The Conservative leader is under pressure to withdraw an advisor role given to a council candidate who stepped back yesterday. Joshua Bonehill Payne spent time in jail for anti-Semitic abuse. One of his victims, Labour peer Baroness Berger, says it's an insult that he'll help shape policy on radicalisation. Danny Stone is the chief executive of the Anti-Semitism Policy Trust.
0: It's another story about anti-Semitism, and ultimately the Jewish community is fatigued. So the more that political parties can do to ensure that anti-Semitism, there's complete zero tolerance for it, the better and more reassured the Jewish community will be.
19: A raft of new mental health centres are going to open in England. The government says they'll be in high street locations. And Newcastle's new head coach says he wants everyone to pull together. Matthias Jeisler's appointment was announced last night. He's replacing Eddie Howe, who stood down last week. From Sky News, I'm Johnny Freeman.
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13: The top stories this hour. FIFA's management say they have full confidence in the organisation's president following crisis talks in Morocco. Gianni Infantino is remaining in post after facing criticism for plans to sell off the World Cup to investors, which were later scrapped. The head of football's governing body has apologised for mistakes made in an open letter, which Sky's Rob Harris has been reading.
14: It is important to stress that although mistakes were made, everything was done. Was done in full compliance with the FIFA regulatory framework. So this is trying to say, yes, it looked bad, but we did nothing wrong.
13: A man has been extradited to the UK and charged over the death of a schoolboy in Coventry. 12-year-old Keaton Slater died after being struck by a car in June 2024. Pilars Alexanders, who's 23 and from Latvia, is due in court later. He's accused of causing death by dangerous driving. Reform UK and Labour's Baroness Berger are questioning why a withdrawn Conservative Council candidate has been given a role advising the party's leader. The peer was the victim of anti-Semitic abuse that saw Joshua Bonehill Payne jailed previously. The government has announced a raft of new mental health centres are to open in high street buildings across England. Specialist care will also be provided in dedicated mental health emergency departments. In football, Newcastle head coach Matthias Jeisler has been described as a rock star by the club's chief executive David Hopkinson. The German coach's appointment was confirmed last night. With their Premier League campaign kicking off against Liverpool later this month, Jeisler has told Newcastle TV he wants everyone to pull together.
7: I used to say control the controllables, and then I'm pretty sure if everyone, like here, the staff, the players and the fans are going in the same direction, then it's going to be a really interesting and successful season.
13: And Mo Salah has completed his medical ahead of officially signing for Turkish side Trabzonspor. The Egypt forward received a hero's welcome in Istanbul. From Sky News, I'm Johnny Freeman.
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17: Good morning, Dawn Dwellers. I'd like to dedicate today's first track to an old school friend of mine that I've mentioned before on this show, Flaming Phil. That was his nickname back in the 90s. And sadly, I've learned that he's no longer with us. So, Phil, this one's for you. Up there somewhere, Iron Maiden, Can I Play With Matches? Madness.

that episode of The Word, circa 1992, lives long in the memory. I've never forgotten it. Every time I hear that song or think of L7, I just think of Terry Christian, the TV presenter. And, well, I'm not sure he knew where to look. I don't think any of us knew, quite frankly. Good morning, all. Welcome along to Early Breakfast with me, Loz Guest. Do hope all is very well with you. Play some Iron Maiden as well at the top of the show. You've got me till 6 a.m. ahead of Paul Anthony and his breakfast show. I've got some new music I want to play for you right now. And this is, well, it's proper good. It really is. This is kind of like, well, stop what you're doing and listen. It's new from Greta Van Fleet. This is epic. It's Saw You Stand.

0: Good morning, Dawn Dwellers. Thursday, the 6th of August, 2026. We've just had our quarterly listener figures in, and I've been handed a post-it note, and I'm delighted to announce that I've got 30 listeners to this show. Someone missed off a zero, or maybe a couple of zeros. Do you know what? If there is 30 of you, I appreciate your patronage at this difficult time. Music to come. I've got some Killing Joke, also Creed, and a great new song from one of my current favourite artists, Mr. Stephen Wilson Jr. All of that on the way next.
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Killing Joke in the 80s, that song always reminds me of Weird Science, the film. Such a good film. Cult classic, if you've not seen it, Kelly LeBrock was in it. Also the late Bill Paxton, who was hilarious, playing Chet, the slightly psychotic elder brother. You stood, but what? Do you know what time it is? Time to pay the fiddler. Honestly, it's so sad. My capacity to remember quotes from old films from the 80s and 90s. It's just, it would be my specialist subject, I think, on Mastermind. Up next here on Planet Rock, we will play this from Stephen Wilson Jr. I love this guy. I think he's so talented. He fuses grunge and country music together. He's a child in the 90s, you know, similar age to me, grew up listening to a lot of the same bands, you know, Pearl Jam, Nirvana, that kind of stuff. And on this particular track, there is more than just a nod and a wink to the Pixies as well. See if you can spot it. This is Hardwired.

So in my early teens, I really wasn't a fan of this kind of church organ sound. You know, I was in the choir, you see, at school, because I went to Hogwarts. I was in the choir, I was a chorister. I was quite good at it, actually, for a little while, and then everything naturally went south. But anyhow, I never liked, because I think it was to do with school and it reminded me of school, I don't like that organ sound. But then, in my later teens, along came Led Zeppelin and John Paul Jones, and you know what? All was forgiven. So thank you. Thank you, Led Zeppelin, and thank you, John Paul Jones. All right, up next here on Planet Rock, we will have this from Joanne Shaw Taylor. It's a brand new tune. I like it. This is called Bad Boy.

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0: Getting up and around 5 a.m. here on Planet Rock. Good morning, Dawn Dwellers. I do hope all is good with you. What's to come? Let me see. Jimi Hendrix. I've got some Chili Peppers. Today's Tune Out Tune of Choice is a bit of a classic, a bit of a vibe, yeah. What's your vibe today? Fleetwood Mac. I've also got New Shinedown and Deep Purple. All of that on the way next.
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14: The top stories this hour. The Conservative leader is under pressure to withdraw an advisor role given to a council candidate who stepped back yesterday. Joshua Bonehill Payne had spent time in jail for anti-Semitic abuse. One of his victims, Labour peer Baroness Berger, says the role is an insult. Danny Stone is the chief executive of the Anti-Semitism Policy Trust.
15: It's another story about anti-Semitism, and ultimately the Jewish community is fatigued. So the more that political parties can do to ensure that anti-Semitism, there's complete zero tolerance for it, the better and more reassured the Jewish community will be.
14: FIFA's Under Pressure president has received backing from the organisation's management despite calls for him to step down over World Cup sell-off plans. Gianni Infantino's apologised and admitted mistakes were made. A man is due in court later charged over the death of a schoolboy in Coventry. 12-year-old Keaton Slater died after being hit by a car on Radford Road in June 2024. Dollars Alexanders is accused of causing death by dangerous driving. The 23-year-old Latvian national was extradited to the UK. A raft of new mental health centres are to open in libraries, banks and other high street locations across England. The government has also announced more specialist care will be provided in dedicated mental health emergency departments. Brian Dow from the charity Rethink says it's a step in the right direction.
16: The six pilot sites that we've seen tested over the last year or so have had incredibly promising results. I think now the key thing for us to do is to accelerate that process, get these working in all parts of the country so that people actually get the care that they need.
14: Newcastle's new head coach says he wants everyone to pull together. Matthias Jeisler's appointment was announced by the football club last night. And it might be worth checking your lottery ticket this morning. One lucky person has won £1 million in last night's lotto draw, but no one got all six numbers, so the jackpot is still unclaimed. From Sky News, I'm Johnny Freeman.

the calling wherever you will go. In the pantheon of cheesy rock songs, where would that place? You know, if we're actually going to use real smelly cheese as the sort of barometer, the metric, I've always suggested, in my opinion, that Aerosmith's I Don't Want to Miss a Thing is up there at the top. It is the, well, the stinking bishop of cheesy rock songs. So where would the calling place? I mean, would it be a rock four? A raclette, quite possibly. I mean, the raclette is, have you ever had it? It's like melted cheese. That is pretty stinky. I would actually put it as Limburger. Oh, yeah, Limburger. Lovely cheese, but it does smell like sweaty socks. All right, up next here on Planet Rock, what have I got for you? Brand new music from Massive Wagons. This is the story of my demise.

0: King Zax and Goldilocks. Tell you what, Goldilocks is actually a bit of a piece of work, if you think about it. By today's standards, she'd potentially be guilty of trespassing. I mean, she didn't have permission to enter the bear's house. Theft, because she ate all their food. And criminal damage, because didn't she break the baby bear's chair as well? It's outrageous behaviour.
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Got my own life to live. I'm the one that's gonna have to die when it's time for me to die. 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

I'm reminded of Point Break. Superb film. A classic from back in the mid-90s. If you've not seen it, what are you playing at? But anyhow, that song features on the soundtrack. Jimi Hendrix, If Six Was Nine. If I'm not mistaken, it appears at the party scene at Bodie's house, which is, of course, the late Patrick Swayze. It's a film all about surfing bank robbers. You've got Keanu Reeves playing FBI Special Agent Utah. And it's just an all-time film. If you've seen it and you love it, then you and I can most definitely be friends. Up next, today's chilled out tune of choice, going out to Deb from Worcester, which is a lovely part of the world, my old stomping ground, actually. This is Fleetwood Mac and Dreams.

Black Sabbath and Neon Nights here on Planet Rock. Well, just a heads up, if you want to check out my interview with Tony Iommi that I did last Wednesday, it was. We caught up to talk about his new solo record. You can catch the whole thing. It's not very long. It's about 10 minutes, I think. And it is on the Planet Rock website. Well, on the YouTube channel. It's a video, you know. Go and check it out because it's really, really good. And, well, it's not so much I'm good. Obviously, Tony is awesome and he's just on great form. So, yeah, it's up on the Planet Rock YouTube channel. Meanwhile, I've got a new one from Shinedown now, and this is, well, I suppose it's quite retrospective, really. It's wistful, and I think listeners of a particular vintage will certainly empathise. This is Shinedown and Young Again.

0: that number. All right, that's more than enough nonsense for one morning. Let's reconvene to be continued tomorrow from about 4 a.m. You know the deal by now. On the way next, though, you've got the fabulous Paul Anthony Breakfast Show here on Planet Rock. Enjoy the rest of your day.
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21: The top stories this hour. FIFA's under pressure president has received backing from the organisation's management despite calls for him to step down. Gianni Infantino has apologised and admitted mistakes were made in an open letter published in response to his now scrapped plans to sell off stakes in the World Cup. Sky's Rob Harris has been reading the statement issued by the head of football's governing body.
7: We acknowledge mistakes were made in the process of the proposed establishment of the FIFA Forward Enterprise. It was certainly not the intention of the FIFA Council and FIFA member associations to feel excluded from the process, and it should have been handled differently.
21: A man has been extradited to the UK and charged over the death of a schoolboy in an alleged hit and run more than 2 years ago. 12-year-old Keaton Slater died in Coventry in June 2024. A 23-year-old from Latvia is due in court later today. Avoiding three things in middle age is being linked to 13 more years without dementia. Researchers from a major New York hospital studied more than 12,000 people. They say having normal blood pressure, no diabetes, and not smoking from the age of 45 to 65 keeps dementia at bay for well over a decade. Dr. Michael Jones is from Alzheimer's Research UK.
20: It turns what can often be quite an abstract kind of dementia risk measurement or statement, which might not mean much to people, and gives you that kind of figure of 13 years longer without dementia, which I think might be a bit more impactful.
21: A raft of new mental health centres are opening in libraries, banks and other high street locations across England. The government's also announced more people in a crisis will be given specialist care in dedicated mental health emergency departments. The Prime Minister says it will be a lifeline for thousands. And it might be worth checking your lottery ticket this morning. One lucky person won £1 million in last night's lotto draw, but no one got all six numbers, so Saturday's jackpot will be an estimated £8.3 million.
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21: Mostly dry with sunny spells, apart from a few showers in the northwest. Highs today of 23 degrees. That's the latest. I'm Emma Jones.
18: He's been up since stupid o'clock. It's Paul Anthony on Planet Rock Breakfast.
22: Good morning. Let's kick off today with Guns N' Roses.

Ram Jam, Black Betty. Before that, Guns N' Roses, Night Train on Planet Rock Breakfast. 9 minutes now past 6 o'clock, Thursday morning. This is Paul Anthony. Thanks for turning me on today. Hopefully you can stick around for the duration through until 10. All the regular bits and pieces to come. The full English or for whatever. The Planet Rock alphabet. Planet Rock years too. And that's our loudest ever summer continues. Your chance tomorrow to win your way in to Stone Dead Festival at the end of this month. All the details you need coming soon. Great music too, including this from The Damn Truth.

0: Before that, The Damn Truth, The Willow on Planet Rock Breakfast. So tomorrow after 5, we give away guaranteed that massive, life-changing £550,000. If you're in the draw already, best of luck. Make sure you got your phone switched on at 5 tomorrow. Make sure, no matter what, you can hear it and you answer it if it rings after 5. It could be us giving you the news you've just won that incredible amount of cash. If you're not in the draw, make sure you enter before 5 tomorrow. All the details you need how to do that coming up after the news at 7.
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0: M1 southbound closed. Stationary traffic due to an accident between Junction 17, M45 Dunchurch and Coventry, and Junction 16 Daventry. M8 westbound Glasgow partially blocked, queuing traffic due to a police incident at Junction 24 Helen Street. A1M southbound Durham. Problems there this morning closed due to overrunning roadworks from Junction 63 Chesterless Street to Junction 61 Bowburn, and the

0: M40 southbound, an accident now with a hard shoulder at junction 8A, Oxford services.
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Alice Cooper, Only Women Bleed, before that Nickelback, Someday, on Planet Rock Breakfast, 6:30 now, Thursday morning. This is Paul Anthony. It's our loudest ever summer continues. Your chance tomorrow to win your way into Stone Dead Festival. 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Plus, I'll be hosting the Friday night party headlined by Kings of Thrash. 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That's win@planetrock.com with your name, number, and where you're from. You'll have until the end of that hour to get your entry in. Best of luck. You could be off to Stone Dead Festival for free, courtesy of Planet Rock, as our loudest ever summer continues. Now, this is new from Chris Barris' band, Monsters We Made.

0: ZZ Top with Tush. Before that, new from Chris Barris band Monsters We Made on Planet Rock Breakfast. So on the way after the news at 7 this morning, all the information you need to get yourself in the draw to win tomorrow after 5 on Make Me A Winner. 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Around about 7.30, hopefully you can get involved, revealing today's letter for the Planet Rock alphabet.
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0: 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Before that, Michael Monroe and the Rolling Stones on Planet Rock Breakfast. News up next at 7. Coming up, all the information you need to win on tomorrow's Make Me a Winner. 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Around about 7:30, hopefully you can get involved, revealing today's letter for you on the Planet Rock alphabet.
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19: The top stories this hour. It looks like Gianni Infantino is keeping his job as FIFA president. He's admitted mistakes in trying to sell off parts of the World Cup, but has been backed by football governing body's leadership. There's been widespread anger to the now scrapped proposals, including from the English and Welsh FAs. Canada was one of the World Cup co-hosts this summer, and its Prime Minister Mark Carney says he's lost confidence in Infantino.
20: The idea that proper governance is not to disclose to your closest advisors, your chief operating officer, your fellow board members, something of consequence that you're even considering, let alone proposing, that's fatal, should be fatal.
19: Walk-in mental health facilities will pop up in libraries, banks and elsewhere on the high street in England this autumn. Up to 159 dedicated sites will open as part of a £343 million initiative. 100 of those will be specialised community centres, with many hubs expected to keep their doors open 7 days a week. Brian Dow is from the charity Rethink.
3: If your mental health gets worse, then it's more likely you're going to find it difficult to keep down a job, so you might end up in debt, your housing situation might be at risk. And then that captures you in a very vicious circle. So what we've seen from the trial of these is a reduction in inpatient admissions.
19: A man has been extradited to the UK after being charged over the death of a schoolboy in an alleged hit and run in Coventry. 12-year-old Keaton Slater died after being hit by a car in June 2024. A 23-year-old from Latvia is due in court later today, charged with causing death by dangerous driving. A Cambridge University professor has quit following allegations he copied his PhD work and other research. Jason Arday says his resignation shouldn't be mistaken for an acceptance of the narratives surrounding him. And Facebook owner Meta says one of its artificial intelligence models hacked another company during cybersecurity testing. It says it's investigating after an error gave the agent unintended internet access.
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19: Mostly dry with sunny spells apart from a few showers in the northwest. Highs today of 23 degrees. That's the latest. I'm Emma Jones.
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17: 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Paul Anthony's at the wheel. Planet Rock Breakfast. 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

Heaven's on Fire, there's Kiss. Before that, Thin Lizzy, Jailbreak on Planet Rock Breakfast, 10 past 7 now, Thursday morning. This is Paul Anthony and Planet Rock's Winter's End returns early next year. Headlined on Friday by The Answer, that exclusive one-off show. 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Also, Bo Gregory and the Apocalypse, Dan Byrne, LN, the Dust Code, Ward 16, Winter in Eden, Black Orchid Empire and Dead Writers all lined up so far, with more bands to be announced soon. The festival returning to Treco Bay, Porthcawl, Thursday 28th to Sunday 31st of January next year. 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

0: Kezia Gill with Gut Feeling. Before that, Budgie, Crash Course in Brain Surgery on Planet Rock Breakfast. 17 minutes now past 7 o'clock. So on the way this morning, round about 7.30, another letter on the Planet Rock alphabet. If you just found us for the very first time, I reveal a letter every weekday morning round about 7.30, tell you whether it's a band or a song, then invite you to get in touch with your suggestions of a band or song beginning with that letter that I can then possibly play for you round about 10 past 8. Get involved, the Planet Rock alphabet coming soon.
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4: Travel.
7: And one southbound, two lanes closed, queuing traffic due to an accident between Junction 17, M45, Dunchurch and Coventry, and Junction 16, Daventry. M25 QE2 bridge clockwise partially blocked due to an obstruction on the carriageway. Junction 31, Lakeside and Purfleet to Junction 18, Dartford. Congestion to just before Junction 30. A16, Main Road, northbound, Utterby, Lincolnshire. That's closed due to an accident. This one from Chapel Lane to Pear Tree Lane. And also affecting your journey this morning, the A628 Woodhead Pass, both directions, Tintwistle. Traffic still taking turns due to that serious fire between Tintwistle and the A6024 Holmfirth turnoff.
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Queen, Tie Your Mother Down. Before that, Gary Moore, Don't Believe a Word on Planet Rock Breakfast, 7:30 now, Thursday morning. This is Paul Anthony. Just before I reveal today's letter for the Planet Rock alphabet, coming in late yesterday, Hippie in Bradford got our word of the week without a single clue in sight and only three letters down. Well done, you. So today's letter, the letter S, S for Shirley. Shirley, you can't be serious. Yes, I am. S today. And we're looking for a song to play. What would you like to hear? Round about 10 past 8, a song beginning with the letter S. Text me, Paul to 64100, or email me, paul@planetrock.com, with your song suggestion. Could be playing that in a little while from now. In the meantime, let's bring you bang up to date with this new from Return to Dust.

0: Marillion, Cover My Eyes. Before that, Return to Dust with Sweet Escape on Planet Rock Breakfast. We're on the way next. 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
10: Thursday morning, the part of the show where we let someone else choose three songs. This morning, it's the turn of Steve Mundy from Leamington Spa. Morning, Steve. Thanks for getting in touch. Steve says, Paul, thanks for making my morning so much better. My pleasure, Steve. Thanks for being there. Couldn't do it without you. He says, any chance you could play the following three songs, all related to body parts. First up, Motorhead with Motorhead, Strong Arm of the Law from Saxon, and Shake a Leg from AC/DC. Loads more I could have chosen, he says, but how about playing these sometime soon?

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Steve from Leamington Spa with his full body parts this morning. Saxon, Strong Arm of the Law before that Motorhead with Motorhead. One more to go, Shake a Leg from AC/DC. 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Just need to know who you are, where you are, the three songs you'd like to hear, obviously, and why you'd like to hear them, what those songs mean to you, and why you've picked them. Get in touch, and who knows, could be playing your selection sometime soon here on Planet Rock Breakfast. 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This one from the mighty AC/DC.

0: Final song for Steve this morning, AC/DC, Shake a Leg on Planet Rock Breakfast. News up next then at 8, coming up all the information you need to win tomorrow on Make Me a Winner, that massive 550 grand paint your account straight after the call, should you be lucky enough to win. Around about 10 past 8, could be playing your song beginning with the letter S. Thanks for getting in touch. On the way soon, the Planet Rock alphabet.
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17: The top stories this hour. People struggling with their mental health will be able to access support at new walk-in facilities on high streets across England. They'll open in libraries and banks from the autumn as part of a £343 million government initiative. It includes 100 community centres as well as dedicated mental health A&E care. The Health Secretary, Yvette Cooper, says the benefits will be widespread.
18: Providing this support in a different way and also preventing people reaching that point in the first place by earlier intervention, that is good for all services. And that is good for the whole of the NHS, that is good for the whole of social care. So it's doing things in a joined up way and taking mental health seriously.
17: FIFA President Gianni Infantino has been given the full support of the World Football Governing Body's leadership. An emergency meeting was held in Morocco yesterday after widespread anger to his now ditched plans to sell off stakes in the World Cup. But The Times is reporting he's offering the 2030 World Cup final to Morocco in exchange for their backing. Martin Hardy works for the paper.
3: Morocco can have the World Cup if you back me. Within that story is the Spanish FA president, Rafael Luzan, saying, I don't think so. That's going to be held in Spain in 2030. More and more people are pushing back against him, how he can govern at the top of this game.
17: Police have charged a man over the death of a schoolboy in Coventry more than 2 years ago. 12-year-old Keaton Slater died after being hit by a car in June 2024. A 23-year-old extradited from Latvia is due in court later. Avoiding three things in middle age is being linked to 13 more years without dementia. Researchers from a major New York hospital say having normal blood pressure, no diabetes, and not smoking from the age of 45 to 65 keeps dementia at bay for well over a decade. And one lucky lotto player won £1 million in last night's draw after matching five main numbers and the bonus ball. No player matched all six main numbers, though, which means Saturday's prize is going to be an estimated £8.3 million.
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17: Mostly dry with sunny spells apart from a few showers in the northwest. Highs today of 23 degrees. That's the latest. I'm Emma Jones.
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Jimi Hendrix, Little Wing, before that, Billy Idol, White Wedding on Planet Rock Breakfast, 9 minutes now past 8 o'clock, Thursday morning. This is Paul Anthony. Time for the Planet Rock Alphabet. Today's letter, the letter S. Thanks for getting in touch with your suggestion of a song to play. One into Andrea Curzon in Old Brighton, who says, how about Seventh Son of a Seventh Son from Iron Maiden? One into Tony Sherritt in Bolton, who wants Sweet Southern Sound from Samantha Fish. One into Griffin Wallacey, wanting Shangri-La by ELO, Sister Dear, Beth Hart if possible, James Crump in Walsall coming up with that for us this morning. Helen Briggs in Standish, morning Helen, how about Slash Miles and the Gang with Starlight? What about Slip of the Tongue, Whitesnake, Mark Taylor in York suggesting that one? But we're going to go with this today, chosen by Neil Hammond on the Isle of Man. Morning Neil, thanks for getting in touch. He says, my favourite album has to be Empire by Queensryche. So many great songs, including, if possible, could you play Silent Lucidity?

0: Iron Maiden, Wrathchild. Before that, today's Planet Rock Alphabet song, beginning with the letter S, Silent Lucidity, Queensryche, chosen by Neil on the Isle of Man. Our final letter of the week, and a clue tomorrow as well, in case you're still struggling with our word of the week. Stay with Planet Rock Breakfast. News coming up, how you can win your way in tomorrow as our loudest ever summer continues to Stone Dead Festival.
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11: M1 southbound, two lanes closed, clearing traffic due to an accident between junction 17, M45 Dunchurch in Coventry, and junction 16. M25 clockwise, the lane blocked in queuing traffic, an accident there just at junction 3, the M20 Swanley interchange, congestion to junction 2, the Darrenth interchange. M25 QE2 bridge clockwise, an earlier obstruction on the carriageway causing problems from junction 31 Lakeside and Purfleet to junction 18 Dartford, congestion to just before junction 30. And M5 northbound Devon exit slip road partially blocked due to a broken down vehicle, junction 30, Exeter, and the service area.
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This is Paul Anthony. As our loudest ever summer continues, tomorrow, your chance to win your way into Stone Dead Festival, happening at Newark Showground on August the 29th, headlined by Europe, also featuring Accept, also featuring Magnum, Crobot, Damn Truth, and many, many more. We got two pairs of tickets to give away, including camping. All you need to do tomorrow is listen out for two songs from two bands appearing at the festival. Those two bands are Europe and Magnum. When you hear two songs back to back from Europe and Magnum, email win@planetrock.com. That's win@planetrock.com with your name, number, and where you're from. You'll have until the end of that hour to get your entry in. Best of luck. You could be off to Stone Dead Festival at the end of this month. Planet Rock Breakfast. Let's bring your bang up to date now. Here's the latest track from an album that laid in the vault for 40 years, featuring Scott Gorham. This is the Western Front.

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0: Allman Brothers, Midnight Rider. Before that, new from the Western Front, The Law of the Jungle, from their album Eureka, which surfaced last month after lying in the vault for 40 years, featuring Scott Gorham. Brilliant track and a brilliant album as well. Well worth adding to your collection. It's been a long time coming, but certainly well worth the wait. On the way after the news at 9 this morning, all the information you need to win big tomorrow on Make Me a Winner, where we guarantee to give away that massive £550,000. Then if you can stick around back in time with the Planet Rock years, have a listen to the music and the clues, see if you can work out today's year.
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0: Bon Jovi. Someday I'll be Saturday night. Before that, Van Halen and the Black Keys on Planet Rock Breakfast. News on the way next at 9. Coming up, all the information you need to win tomorrow on Make Me a Winner. 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Should you be lucky enough to win, then back in time. See if you can work it out today. It's the Planet Rock years.
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19: The top stories this hour. A raft of new mental health centres are opening in libraries, banks and other high street locations across England. The government's also announced dedicated mental health emergency departments for people in crisis at dozens of hospitals. The Prime Minister says it will be a lifeline for thousands. Here's the Health Secretary, Yvette Cooper.
20: We've got a growing mental health challenge in this country. We've got to provide earlier support. So we're rolling out 100 community mental health centres across the country and 59 new emergency mental health departments as well, to provide people with earlier mental health support.
19: Officials in Ukraine say at least six people have been killed in attacks on the cities of Balaklia and Sumy. Russia's also claimed strikes on two cargo vessels near Ukraine's Black Sea port of Odessa. Many residents in the capital Kyiv had to head to underground shelters overnight. It looks like Gianni Infantino is keeping his job as FIFA president. He's admitted mistakes in trying to sell off parts of the World Cup, but has been backed by football governing body's leadership. There's been widespread anger to the now scrapped proposals, including from the English and Welsh FAs. Canada was one of the World Cup co-hosts this summer, and its Prime Minister Mark Carney says he's lost confidence in Infantino.
21: The idea that proper governance is not to disclose to your closest advisors, your chief operating officer, your fellow board members something of consequence that you're even considering, let alone proposing. That's fatal, should be fatal.
19: There's a warning to drivers about a rise in increasingly sophisticated crash-for-cash scams. Police in London have revealed suspected fraud cases of its kind have totaled more than £25 million over the last 5 years. And a Cambridge University professor has quit following allegations he copied his PhD work and other research. The Green Party leader Zach Polanski has defended Jason Arday, who insists his resignation shouldn't be mistaken for an acceptance of the narratives surrounding him.
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19: Mostly dry with sunny spells apart from a few showers in the northwest. Highs today of 23 degrees. That's the latest. I'm Emma Jones.
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17: 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We're taking a trip back in time. You've just got to tell us

0: Those Damn Crows, Don't Give a Damn. Before that, Planet Rock All-Stars kicking off today's Planet Rock Years. But what's the year? If you think you know and you fancy a mention ahead of 10, text me, Paul to 64100. 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Or check out today's TV clue. You'll find that on my socials, Facebook, X at Paul Anthony Rock, or Instagram, Paul Anthony Rock Official. The first series, a brilliant series. Watch the latest one literally just a few weeks ago. Loads of clues to come then ahead of 10, including this, our first trip to the cinema in our mystery year.
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1: Do it! 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

Joanne Shaw Taylor, In the Mood. 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Or why not check out that TV clue? It might just help. You'll find that on my socials this morning. Mark Sutcliffe in

0: getting it with rival sons today. Tony getting it with our clue on the socials. Well done. Suzanne Moffat getting it right with our clue on the socials too. Well done to Mick in Briley Hill getting it right with Planet Rock All Stars. Well done to Simo in Northampton getting it with our clue on the socials today. And well done to Frank who's got it with Rival Sons track we played just a few moments ago. Loads of clues to come then ahead of 10, including this first series shown on TV, grossly, and I mean grossly, hilarious.
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28: Jaffa Cakes just dropped a cookie. It's a cake that's now a cookie. Got it? Didn't think so. That's okay. Here's a song to help explain.

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0: A Reason to Fight, Disturbed, before that Ghost with Faith on today's Planet Rock Years. Well done this morning. Getting our year right to Marcus James. Well done to Sean Higgins, who says, well, Holiday Granger once again, this time not in Strike, but in the other TV show. Well done. Well spotted. Well done to Mark Lewis, who's got it this morning as well. Well done to Dave, who's got it right in Chorlton this morning with Ghost. Well done to you. Andy Morley in Gateshead getting it this morning with the Boys TV clip. Well done also to Sammy getting it with our clue on the social. So loads of clues to come then ahead of 10. Well, I reveal today's mystery year, including this released at the cinema.
1: We can only speculate. It's some type of...
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4: We don't even know what condition he's in
5: with
4: yet.
5: All due respect, sir, we should speak to the attorney general and get clarity. The transfer of power back to a president has never happened in our nation's history.
4: Which is exactly why we do as I say until we hear otherwise. We stay with these op plans. Am I clear?

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1: Cadillac 3, cracking cold ones with the boys. Before that, Alter Bridge, Godspeed on Thursday's Planet Rock Years. Well then to Mark in Belfast, getting it with Ghost today. Kel Rogers in Birmingham, also getting it with Ghost. And well done to Di in Chesterfield, getting it with Joanne Shaw Taylor. Clue on the socials, by the way, the capture shown on TV for the first time this year.
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0: Last day under the sun on today's Planet Rock Years. Well done to Michael Warren in Southport getting it today with Alter Bridge. Well done to Pam, who's got it right today in Nutton, getting it with Disturbed. So one more clue then, ahead of our final track, this shown on TV for the first time.
1: That's me, Vincent O'Neill. 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

0: Ozzy Osbourne wrapping up today's year, 2019. 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Back with you tomorrow morning from 6, heading towards another weekend on Planet Rock Breakfast. 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Up next, after the news at 10, it's Mark Jeeves. First up, all the information you need to win on tomorrow's Make Me a Winner, that massive £550,000 tax-free and paid into your account straight after the call. Should you be lucky enough to win, the Planet Rock Jukebox is back from 1 today, and from 2 through until 7, it's Darren Reddick.
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16: The top stories this hour, 100 community mental health centres and 59 dedicated emergency departments will be open from autumn in England in what the government is calling a redesign of the system. Ministers say it will help those struggling to access support sooner and closer to home with facilities in banks and libraries. The Health Secretary Yvette Cooper says the benefits will be widespread.
17: Providing this support in a different way and also preventing people reaching that point in the first place by earlier intervention, that is good for the whole of the NHS, that is good for the whole of social care. So it's doing things in a joined up way and taking mental health seriously.
16: Officials in Ukraine say at least six people have been killed in attacks on the cities of Balaklia and Sumy. Russia has also claimed strikes on two cargo vessels near Ukraine's Black Sea port of Odessa. Many residents in the capital Kyiv had to head to underground shelters overnight. Vitaly was among them.
18: The Ukrainian people are made of steel. Made of steel. They will endure anything. You cannot break this nation, and they should know in Moscow that no matter what they do, they will never break the Ukrainian people.
16: Gianni Infantino is keeping his job as FIFA president after receiving the leadership's full support. The Prime Minister of World Cup co-host Canada is the latest to lose confidence in him, though, over his now ditched plans to sell off stakes in major tournaments to private investors. A professor has resigned after his university in Cambridge launched a plagiarism investigation. Jason Arday says the relentless accusations, speculation and public commentary have taken a profound toll on his life. Drivers deliberately crashing caused 25 million pounds worth of insurance claims over the past 5 years. Police say people are using increasingly aggressive tactics. And a medieval kneecap taken from Glastonbury Abbey has returned home after 70 years and a 50-year trip to Australia. The bone, thought to belong to a 13th century abbot, was picked up by George Box during a school trip in the 1950s and kept in his collection when he emigrated.
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16: Mostly dry with sunny spells apart from a few showers in the northwest. Highs today of 23 degrees. That's the latest. I'm Emma Jones.
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0: Dire Straits and So Far Away. And T-Rex and Get It on Planet Rock.
1: Yes.
0: Okay, so the noise behind that you can hear, if you can hear a noise, that's Dolores the dog, who has got her favourite treat and is bouncing it on the floor of the narrow boat. There it is. So Doris has worked out that when the red light is on the daddy's microphone, that means it's time to make as much noise as possible. Welcome to the show. I'm Mark Jeeves. Let me explain what the hell's going on. Thank you to Paul Anthony for the show. I'm here till 2 o'clock on the narrow boat of rock with Doris the puppy in attendance, making all the noise. And she's decided to be heard today. She was quiet yesterday. Today, she's going to be heard. I would like you to be heard as well, though, because something we were talking about yesterday was how many times you'd seen bands. Because we had some epic numbers. People coming in and say, I saw AC/DC 100 times. That was excellent, and it was great to hear from you. Thank you very much. Andy DeFries has been in touch, friend of the station. Hi, Andy. He says, hello, Mark. Hope you're well. I love the thread yesterday about how many times people had seen bands. How about, for today, the opposite? Bands that you'd never seen and would surprise people if you told them. So for me, says Andy, I've never seen Judas Priest, Saxon, or Iron Maiden. Hopefully we'll get the chance to remedy that at some point. That's a very good one, Andy. Bands that it would surprise you if you told people you'd never seen them. For me, I suppose, and it was probably, I mean, mainly it was timing, I guess. But for me, it's Pink Floyd. I've seen bits of Pink Floyd. And I wanted so badly when they played Live Aid 20, I think it was, when they did that sort of follow-up concert, the last time they ever played together. I wanted so badly to go there, but couldn't get tickets. So I never saw Pink Floyd. There's probably a list, actually. I'll have a think. I'd love to know yours. Bands that you love, but you have never seen live. And especially interesting if they're still going. So, like, you know, we all want to see Led Zeppelin again, but, you know, be great. My wife was taken to see, this will annoy you, my wife was taken to see Page and Plant when they got back together. She got free tickets somehow or other, and she went to see them, and she hated it. So, quite why I married her, I don't know. But anyway, let's go with bands that you love that you have never seen and would surprise us if you told us. Be honest, because you're amongst friends. mark@planetrock.com is the email address. mark@planetrock.com. Right, Ricky Warwick. This is fantastic. Seek, Zen, Destroy.

0: Judas Priest and their cover of The Green Man Alishi, a band that Andy DeVries has never seen, but I can play a tune for him. And Ricky Warwick, who's going to be at Planet Rockstock, Seek, Zen, Destroy with Phil Collen on that as well. Great guitarist. Kenny has said, Harlemuck, a band I've never seen is The Scorpions. Just never had the chance or opportunity to see them, unfortunately. Kenny Featherston. We're talking about bands you haven't seen, bands you love but have never seen. And Dave said, Mark, I've been to loads of gigs since 1981, but of the bands still touring, I've never seen Bon Jovi. I loved them back in the 80s. Saying that, I pretty much gave up on them after the New Jersey album, which is why I never went out of my way to go. Don't give up on them. They're amazing live. Fantastic. And back out on the road. Fantastic news, isn't it? A band that I've seen a few times live and have never let me down will come up in just a few minutes' time. We're going to go with the Mark II lineup, which probably gives it away, and we're going to be heading into space.
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a slightly sinister sounding Joe Elliott, who will be on your radio on a Saturday for 5 o'clock, sounding much less sinister, I promise. This is Mark Jeeves. Now, we've got a big day tomorrow if you want to go to the Stone Dead Festival. We've been telling you about it this week, part of our loudest ever summer. We're going to send you off to the Stone Dead Festival. We've got 2 pairs of tickets with camping to give away tomorrow. So tomorrow, you're going to be listening out for a couple of tracks. And these are artists who are going to be appearing at the Stone Dead Festival. We're going to be playing a Europe song and a Magnum song back to back. Once we do, you have until the end of that hour to email win@planetrock.com with your name, your phone number, and where you're from. But if you don't, you won't get in the draw. So that's going to be tomorrow. So from 6 tomorrow, when Paul Anthony starts, right the way through till the end of the day, we could play those at any time. So you need to be glued to Planet Rock and get your tickets, 2 pairs of tickets for camping and the whole festival at Stone Dead Festival, August 29th weekend at Newark Showground. So Europe, one of the bands you're listening out for, I shall give you a flavour of what they sound like. They sound like this.

0: 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Bands you've never seen. Wendy is our Kiwi listener. She's in Rotorua, which is in New Zealand. I spent a few days in Rotorua. It's an interesting place. It's full of, it's like very volcanic, full of hot springs. And it smells very sulfuric, which when you're me, it's quite a good distraction. Hello, Mark, says Wendy. I've never seen Def Leppard, but would be first in the queue for tickets if they ever come down to the New Zealand or Australia region. Never seen Iron Maiden either, but going to the, see them in Auckland in November. From Wendy, the Planet Rock Kiwi listener. Excellent. Thank you, Wendy. We shall have more of those. Coming up, a man who named his band after his own surname. I suppose you don't forget it that way, do you?
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0: 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Travel. On the M4 in Wiltshire, we've got all traffic being held temporarily eastbound because of an accident, junction 15, Swindon East, to to junction 14 for Hungerford. That's causing problems at the moment, as you can imagine. Busy section of road there. On the M8 in Glasgow, eastbound, one lane closed and slow traffic. There's a broken down thing around junction 17 for Charing Cross. That's the eastbound carriageway. It's got very slow moving traffic on there at the moment. And apart from that, we've got one problem in Derbyshire. It's not too bad this morning, apart from those. One problem in Derbyshire, the A623 in both directions there, if that's your normal route, that's closed due to an accident between the B6465 and the B6049. The snappily titled roads there, but that's why, if you're in a queue, that's why you're there.
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0: This is Planet Rock. I'm Mark. It's coming up to 11 o'clock. On the way, we've got a song inspired by a beer, or was it the other way around? And we're giving you the chance to win £550,000 tomorrow, and we're splashing the cash with an extra £1,000 to be won before 11:30 a.m. Keep listening for all the details, because they're coming up.
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17: The top stories this hour. A raft of new mental health centres are opening in libraries, banks and other high street locations across England. The government's also announced dedicated mental health emergency departments for people in crisis at dozens of hospitals. The Prime Minister says it will be a lifeline for thousands. Here's the Health Secretary, Yvette Cooper.
18: We've got a growing mental health challenge in this country. We've got to provide earlier support. So we're rolling out 100 community mental health centres across the country and 59 new emergency mental health departments as well to provide people with earlier mental health support.
17: Officials in Ukraine say at least six people have been killed in attacks on the cities of Balaklia and Sumy. Russia's also claimed strikes on two cargo vessels near Ukraine's Black Sea port of Odessa. Many residents in the capital Kyiv had to head to underground shelters overnight. It looks like Gianni Infantino is keeping his job as FIFA president. He's admitted mistakes in trying to sell off parts of the World Cup, but has been backed by football governing body's leadership. There's been widespread anger to the now scrapped proposals, including from the English and Welsh FAs. Canada was one of the World Cup co-hosts this summer, and its Prime Minister Mark Carney says he's lost confidence in Infantino.
16: The idea that proper governance is not to disclose to your closest advisors, your chief operating officer, your fellow board members, something of consequence that you're even considering, let alone proposing, that's fatal, should be fatal.
17: There's a warning to drivers about a rise in increasingly sophisticated crash-for-cash scams. Police in London have revealed suspected fraud cases of its kind have totaled more than £25 million over the last 5 years. And a Cambridge University professor has quit following allegations he copied his PhD work and other research. The Green Party leader Zach Polanski has defended Jason Arde, who insists his resignation shouldn't be mistaken for an acceptance of the narratives surrounding him.
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17: Mostly dry with sunny spells apart from a few showers in the northwest. Highs today of 23 degrees. That's the latest. I'm Emma Jones.
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Aerosmith are back in the saddle from the album Rocks, which I don't know if you know is the album that Slash credits with having got him into rock music. In fact, so much so that he was on a date, and he really, really, really was very much into the young lady that he was with on the date. But she put on Rocks back at her apartment, and I think Slash went there with one thing in mind and came out a rock star, and having not actually even kissed the girl he was with. I think it's a wonderful story, and it's a wonderful album, and it's playing here on Planet Rock. Right, it's 14 minutes past 11. This is Mark Jeeves. Thank you very much for the emails. Bands that you never saw. Bands that you are surprised yourself that you never saw. That's what we're talking about today. Paul Beard is listening in Stevenage. My biggest regret, says Paul, not seeing Led Zeppelin in 1979, opted instead to go on a lad's holiday. Oh my God, you had the choice. Wow. He sent one of those emojis of like a monkey with its hands over its face. And never seeing AC/DC because I hate festival gigs, says Paul. Reading 78 put me off for life. Festivals are very different now, Paul. Come to one of ours. Come along. We'll look after you. Alison is in Nottinghamshire. Said, hello, Mark. I've always loved Def Leppard, but it's the one band that's eluded me. I've never seen them live until, that is, I was fortunate enough to see them last year on the US tour in Philadelphia. After meeting Rick Savage on a flight. What? A friend, Penny, and I flew out there specially. What the heck? Life's too short. Yes, it is. If there are bands that you haven't seen, then you must go and do it. Do it, do it, do it, do it. Sandra says, hello, Mark. This is Sandy. My friend and I. Sorry, not sorry, Sandra. Sandy. Don't call me Sandra. Mum calls me Sandra. That's what she'd say. My friend and I applied by post in those days for tickets to see Led Zeppelin when we were at school. She got one, but I didn't. Ugh. I also had the opportunity to see Supertramp as my then boyfriend bought tickets for us. However, knowing that I was planning to end the relationship, I didn't feel it was right to go. I always regret not doing it, but still think it was the right thing to do. Sandy, it was the right thing to do. But you didn't see Supertramp. Ugh. And Terry is like me, said a band I never got to see was Pink Floyd. I did have a ticket to see them in London in 1979 with a group of mates. However, someone told me that they were just doing The Wall, which I'd never heard. Oh, God. I decided that I wasn't going to go all the way from Sunderland to London just to watch a band do one album. Terry. Oh, love you. He does put at the end of his email, Doe. Yes. Terry. Right. Okay. We'll have some more of those as we go through. I've got some Pat Benatar in a minute, but first of all, I shall play some Velvet Rush. This is brand new, Nature of the Beast.

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0: So we're heading closer to the weekend, and as we get there, we know that Planet ROCK will have some rather fine shows on available for you. All manner of splendid talent available. Like this.
2: On the long player show from Planet ROCK this week, let there be album tracks. In fact, let there be Zeppelin. Let there be Tesla.
0: And from your massive post bank this week, well, let there be drums. The Long Player with me, Mark Jeeves, this Sunday afternoon from 5, because the world turns better at 33 and a third.
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So I mentioned Slash earlier on. I thought there's a bit of Guns N' Roses opportunity. Don't Cry on Planet Rock. And the bassist on that tune, Duff McKagan's going to be on your radio on Saturday, 7 o'clock, without Susan Holmes McKagan, his wife this time. Just Duff on his own because he's on tour. He is, however, going to play some Rush. So that's okay. I'll let him off. He's got some really good tunes in the show coming up this coming Saturday, so don't miss that. Thank you for all the emails to mark@planetrock.com. That's my email address, mark@planetrock.com. For bands you've never seen, but you wish you had. Or indeed you haven't got round to seeing, and you should. Mark says, good morning, Mark. Well, hello, Mark. It's plenty of rain in Shropshire. Well, at least 60 seconds worth. Yes, I know. I'm in Shropshire. We got this burst of rain that hit the roof of the boat like a sort of machine gun and then stopped 60 seconds later. The band I've never seen is Roxy Music. I'm a big fan. I got all 8 studio albums, but somehow they passed me by. Well, there's still chance. Phil Manzanera goes and does stuff, I think, still, doesn't he? And, yeah, great guitarist. Phil Chelmsford said, I've never saw Led Zeppelin, even though I had tickets. This is a recurring theme. People who had tickets to go and see Led Zeppelin but never saw them. Here's Phil's story. We're going to collectively put our arm around Phil as we commiserate. He's in Chelmsford, Corringham. He said, I never saw Led Zeppelin, even though I had tickets to see them. Nebworth, August 79. I was supposed to be going with a friend, but a few days before, he said he couldn't go. I can't recall why. And my mum, due to my then younger age, wouldn't let me go on my own. So we sold the tickets. Somewhat annoying, puts Phil. Oh, mum, that is somewhat annoying. Rolf. And Paul says, hello, Mark, on the subject of bands you haven't seen. I've been trying to see Creeper and When Rivers Meet, my two favourite current bands. And they've played locally several times, but each time something has taken my money. Normally sick cats or sick cars. Both expensive. Not been able to get time off work. One day, though. Well, listen, Paul, I hope you get the chance to see them at some point. And one more here. Oh, guess what? It's Led Zeppelin again. We should turn this feature into Led Zeppelin opportunities I missed. Guy says, hello, Mark. Yes, it's Led Zeppelin. I missed out by only a year or two, Nebworth 79, but I made up for it over the years. Unlike your wife, I loved the Page and Plant tours in 95 and 98. My wife is standing there. They were good. Shut up. We saw them in Pensacola, Florida on the 95 opening night of the tour. Then it was Paris, Poole, Birmingham, London, and then last two nights at Madison Square Garden. Also seen all three of them solo over the years and been lucky enough to meet Jimmy and Robert on a couple of separate occasions. Well, Guy, I'm glad someone listening today has taste. King, stronger. This is excellent.

0: Eric Clapton and Blues Power on Planet Rock, which in a remarkably joined up way. I've just had a look at what Bernard's going to be playing in Blues Power on Saturday night, 10 o'clock. He's got some Eric Clapton. Not playing that one. He's playing I'm Tore Down. But he's also got some Rory Gallagher and Lawrence Jones. He's got some Little Junior Parker in there, some Sonny Landreth, and a bit of Free. It's going to be a great show. 10 o'clock, Blues Power. And also remember Sunday, the Blues Power Sunday brunch with Bernard. Epic show. It's always worth a listen. In just a couple of minutes' time, we're going to go with the Doris. Sorry, the Doors. They're on the way in just a minute. Doris is actually asleep at the moment. She's just taken herself off to her bed and decided to have a little nap. Break on through to the other side might wake her up. It's coming up.
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Doors and Break On Through on Planet Rock. We'll have more of the bands that you have not been to see after 12 o'clock. Queen seem to be rapidly overtaking Led Zeppelin. I'll have some of those coming up. As also mentioned, Mrs. Mark did go and see Page and Plant, but hated it, and so has joined the list of evil people we must never speak about. However, on this one occasion, we're just going to put that to one side, because we should mention that Mrs. Mark had a horse called Ruby. And Ruby was 29 years old. She had over 23 years. And on Tuesday, we had to say goodbye to Ruby. I'm just going to play a little tune here for Ruby the horse, who we had to say goodbye to, who was an excellent horse, even though she had an erratic temperament, would you say? Yes. However, it's never nice for these things to happen. So for Mrs. Mark and for Ruby the horse, we'll play this one up to the 12 o'clock news.

0: A great version of Crazy Horses playing for Ruby the Horse. It's Planet Rock. This is Mark Jeeves. Coming up to midday, we've got some Guns N' Roses news coming up. Also, if you're a fan of Rush and Neil Peart, then news of his new documentary coming up in Music News. Plus £550,000. It's all on the way at Planet Rock.
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14: The top stories this hour. People struggling with their mental health will be able to access support at new walk-in facilities on high streets across London. They'll open in libraries and banks from the autumn as part of a £343 million government initiative. The Health Secretary, Yvette Cooper, says the benefits will be widespread.
15: Providing this support in a different way and also preventing people reaching that point in the first place by earlier intervention, that is good for all services. And that is good for the whole of the NHS, that is good for the whole of social care. So it's doing things in a joined up way and taking mental health seriously.
14: Almost 400 referrals to the government's anti-extremism scheme Prevent in a single year were for children aged 10 and under. Overall, concerns over extreme right-wing ideology accounted for 20% of the record high total of more than 10,000. Only 14% of England's rivers and lakes currently meet required water standards. In response to the latest data from the Environment Agency, campaigners are warning nothing has changed and say England's rivers are among the filthiest in Europe, poisoned by sewage and industrial-scale agriculture. The new Foreign Secretary has been pressed over his previous comments about Donald Trump and if they had any impact after he met America's Secretary of State in Washington, D.C.
16: In fact, they didn't come up today. We had a very productive 90-minute conversation in which we talked about, yes, about Iran, but about how we can stand shoulder to shoulder with Ukraine against Russian aggression.
14: Ed Miliband describes the UK and the US as the closest of allies. The Foreign Secretary thanked Marco Rubio for a warm, productive meeting. He previously called President Donald Trump an idiot, a racist and a misogynist. We're told a Reform UK government would fine companies 10% of global revenues if they hire illegal migrant workers. The party's Home Affairs spokesperson thinks bosses should be personally liable. And the promoter of Oasis has secured a live music licence at Nebworth. It's 30 years next week since the band performed there.
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14: Mostly dry with sunny spells apart from a few showers in the northwest. Highs today of 23 degrees. That's the latest. I'm Emma Jones.
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2: Duff McKagan has confirmed Guns N' Roses will be working on new music next year. The band has already begun the early stages of writing while they've been on their 2026 world tour. The bassist says he and Slash are both expecting to release new music in 2027. You can hear Duff and Susan McKagan's Three Chords and the Truth every Saturday at 7 p.m. here on Planet Rock. Rush drummer Neil Peart will be the subject of a new documentary due to air in Canada on the 23rd of September. Neil Peart, No One's Disciple, will chart the late Canadian musician's tough start as a young artist followed by his meteoric rise. The show features Geddy Lee and Alex Lifeson playing Rush classics with Chad Smith, Stuart Copeland and Danny Carey filling the drum seat. And finally, Joan Jett has cancelled a pair of shows to allow time to recover from a recent surgical procedure. The singer's undergone orthopaedic surgery on a fractured vertebrae and will take a few weeks off to recuperate throughout September. And that's music news on Planet Rock.
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Bob Seger, and You'll Accompany Me. And before that, Queen and Fat Bottom Girls, and I'm playing that for a couple of people who've got in touch on email, mark@planetrock.com, with bands that they've never seen. Ian Ponter sent me a long list of bands he's never seen, including this, Queen. I was offered a ticket to the magic shows at Wembley. I turned it down, thinking, well, that'll be too big a show. Anyway, they'll play Wembley Arena at Christmas like they always do. Oops, says Ian. Oh, Ian, oops indeed. And Rob in Leeds. Completely my mother's fault. Had the chance to see Queen at Roundhay Park in 1986, but my mum turned down tickets. Not impressed. However, she kind of made up for it when she see Queen went to see Queen with Paul Rogers. Well, sort of made up for it, I suppose. And then Rob goes and does this. Oh, by the way, Mark, just to rub it in, I've seen Pink Floyd on the Division Bell tour and they were awesome. Okay, Rob, I'm afraid you're banned from the show for the rest of life. Not really. Jason, hello, Jason. Hello, Mark. I've never seen Rammstein. I missed out on entering for free tickets on Darren's show when Rammstein played Coventry a few years ago because I had to take my daughter to football training. Well, you did the right thing. But you miss Rammstein. Apparently, Birmingham Airport had to be notified about the concert pyro. You see, Jason, you've got to see Rammstein. I've only seen them once. I'm going to see them again when they do actually tour. But you've got to see them. I have seen Nickelback a couple of times. I loved their rotating drum kit. I think this was at Sheffield. Suddenly, a drum kit rotated out of the stage, and I thought, I want one of them.

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The jukebox will be on us before we know it at 1 o'clock, so get your requests for the jukebox to mark@planetrock.com. 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And let's find out who has won that bonus £1,000 in the cash splash.

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1: Oh my God, thank you very much. Brilliant. I enter most weeks. Yeah, I'm shocked, really, yeah. I take a holiday now, yeah. Thank you very much.
2: 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There's more chances to win. A massive £550,000 to be won tomorrow. And keep listening. I'll tell you how you can get in the draw just after 1 o'clock. Good luck.
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The Cars and Since You've Been Gone on Planet Rock. Hailstorm before that with Vicious. Excellent tunes playing here on Planet Rock. I hope you're good today. Hope you're enjoying the show, enjoying the music. If you want to go and see Megadeth, I've got details for you in just a few minutes' time. First of all, some bands that you didn't get to see or that you haven't seen yet. Thank you for all of these. As always, just got so many, I can't read them all out, but I really love all of them. Thank you very much. I do read them all. Jay is in sunny Sussex. Says, hello, Mark. I've never seen Judas Priest, despite them being one of the bands that introduced me to rock and roll. However, I have got tickets to see them at Hammersmith next month. So that will finally right that wrong. Good man. Martin says, never got to see Motorhead or Van Halen. Huge regret. However, I did get to see Queen with Freddie and John. Many people who didn't see Queen. You did. Well done. Mark is in Wolverhampton. Says, hello, Mark. Hope all okay. Yes, all is good. Where's Doris? He's asleep again. I'm slightly nervy when she goes to sleep for this long. I was 18, says Mark, and had the choice for the August bank holiday weekend in 1992 to go to the Reading Festival or the Belgian Grand Prix. What a choice. I went to the Grand Prix and missed Nirvana's seminal performance at Reading, complete with Kurt being wheeled on stage. Dave Hales. Hello, Mark, age 12, me and my brother gazed into the Blackpool Winter Gardens while on holiday, and we saw posters for The Sweet, who were playing that night, our favourite band of all time. We pleaded to go, but Dad said no, we were too young. The gig was reviewed in Record Mirror as an absolute triumph, as their first gig with a new hard rock set. We were gutted. I have seen them 42 times since, but never with the original four members. Ah, but we need to reach out and put our arms around Neil Cooper in Redditch, because this is a story of attrition. And we will feel for you, Neil. He says this, hello, Mark. This has always been a sore subject for me, because I had a ticket to see Ozzy. The gig got rescheduled twice, then got cancelled when he had the quad bike accident. Then the next time he did a book signing at WH Smith's in Birmingham, we went along but got turned away because we bought our books from Waterstones. W.H. Smith, that's quite harsh. He did another signing in HMV, but I had made plans to go to London. Oh, Neil, mate, our thoughts are with you. Right, in just a minute, Led Zeppelin, another band that have been featured as many times as couldn't get to see, but I will play a tune by them, and that's after some King Heard.

0: Led Zeppelin, Immigrant Song. I should play that because Paul sent this email in. He said, so, bands we haven't seen but would like to. Well, he said, for me, that's a long list, as I don't do well in crowds. Not very people-y. But the list would include Sabaton, Iron Maiden, The Darkness and Amon Amarth, to name a few, so we're not here all day. All definitely on the list. If I ever gain the ability to deal with crowds that large, as I say, the list could go on, but I'll keep it brief. It's an interesting point, Paul. It's not something that I thought of, actually, is that, yeah, for some people, I mean, like Paul, clearly, going into a gig with, you know, thousands of people is quite a daunting prospect. But I think you'll find, Paul, I don't know if this is helpful, but, you know, rock gigs are the friendliest of all the, you know, of all the ones I've been to. The rock audience, all of you listening, all of us listening, you know, together now, would always help. We, you know, if we knew that, then we'd always, you know, give you space or whatever you needed, but you would be very, very welcome. And thank you for also pointing out that it's Thor's Day. So Led Zepp's Immigrant Song for a bit of Thor's Day as well. In just a few minutes' time, Audio Slave continued the theme, really, with a good bit of advice for all of us.
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0: Still got a problem on the M4 in Wiltshire. That's long delays eastbound from Swindon East to Hungerford. Because the whole road is closed after an accident, you can imagine what that's doing. It's going to be a diversion, but that's also pretty bunged up too. M1 in Hertfordshire, they've got to close it for roadworks tonight. Junction 8, Hemel Hempstead, southbound to Junction 6. That's Brickett Wood. That's something that needs to be done. So advance warning, that's going to be from 9 o'clock tonight. And then just come in, A444 at Bedworth. There's a problem there. Also, the A14 Northamptonshire, partially blocked accident between Junction 2 for Kelmarsh and Junction 1 for Welford. That's the westbound carriageway at the A14. Places to avoid if you can.
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Hey, this is Paul Anthony, back on Planet Rock Breakfast tomorrow morning from 6 as we head towards another weekend. Why not join me and get involved, the full English or for whatever, the Planet Rock alphabet, the Planet Rock years too, plus a stack of great music. It's the only way to start your day. So why not join me when you wake up, back on Planet Rock Breakfast tomorrow morning from 6.

0: Springsteen on Planet Rock and Badlands. Claire in Hutton Henry has sent a photograph of the Argus Butterfly pub in Peterlee. So the slightly different theme here, but the amount of folk who claim to have seen Led Zeppelin when they played here in 1969 completely exceeds the size of the place, but it's still good to hear about it. And there's a picture of the pub, which Led Zeppelin did play before they were famous in 1969. But yeah, it looks like it can hold about 27 people. And so far, the list is up to about 500,000. So Motorhead, kick off the jukebox. Your requests coming up.
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13: The top story is this hour. A man who murdered his lodger and hid his body in a concrete-filled barrel has been jailed for at least 35 years. Christopher Wright shot Richard Dyson in Barnsley in 2019. His remains were not found for 6 years. A statement was read on behalf of his family outside court.
14: For six long years, we have lived through a nightmare. Every day was marked by questions, pain, and thoughts that brought constant torment. One of the cruelest parts of the ordeal was knowing someone out there held the truth, while we as a family suffered in silence.
13: 11 to 15-year-olds made up the largest proportion of a record 10,000-plus referrals to the government's anti-extremism programme Prevent in a single year. Home Office figures show that's an almost 40% increase from the total across the previous 12 months. The Health Secretary has told the NHS to prepare for annual heat waves. Yvette Cooper says there's been a big increase in people going to A&E because of the effects of hot weather. Just over 650 of 4,500 lakes, rivers and coastal waters in England are considered in good ecological health. That equates to just over 14%. One of this summer's World Cup co-host nations says it's lost faith in FIFA president Gianni Infantino. Canadian Prime Minister Mark Carney, a former governor of the Bank of England, didn't like the plan to sell off major competitions. Even though Infantino was backed by FIFA bosses yesterday, Carney says trying to flog the World Cup was the last straw for him.
15: That's fatal, and you lose confidence in that individual. They have their own procedures for making those determinations, but certainly I don't have confidence in Mr. Infantino after this point, given what transpired.
13: And passengers at Bristol Temple Meads are the first in the world to try out the live AI translation technology.
16: The next train to arrive...
17: 4 sera le train Green
16: Western Railway, North Plymouth.
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13: The world first trial means passengers can now get train announcements in their own language through headphones or hearing aids.
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13: 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Showers should start to die out this afternoon. Feeling cool too. That's the latest. I'm Alex Richardson.
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19: 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And, you know, life gets in the way. It's not that we don't want to. 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

Playing for all of you who never got to see Motorhead, there's Ace of Spades on Planet Rock kicking off the jukebox. David has got a request. He said, afternoon, Mark, I heard this joke the other day. All right, we don't normally do jokes, but I'll do this for you, David, in Watford. Two old men sitting in a pub, one moaning to his friend about the useless technology that they now put in cars. Why, he said, in my new car, there's this screen that only comes on in reverse, but all it ever shows is a video of a man being run over. Completely pointless. In light of such amazing humour, and assuming you can still read this after laughing so hard, yeah, I'll just check, I think my side split. Please can I have Saxon's Wheels of Steel? This jukebox track takes me back to the days when I drove the modified pickup. Roll bars, lights, bull bar, grrr, 8-inch lift on the wheels. Saxon was the track when you drove it.

Steve Miller and the story of Billy Joe and Bobby Sue, and Saxon before that, and Wheels of Steel playing here on Jukebox from Planet Rock. Okay, Tom is in Epsom. Hope you're well, mate. Thank you, Tom. I am. He said, I'm stuck in a basement painting the room. Oh, no. Could you please play Faith No More and Helpless, please, to cheer me up?

0: If you hear that noise coming from a basement in Epsom, that'll be Tom, who's stuck in the basement painting the room. I hope you're not making that noise, Tom. I hope you did enjoy hearing your tune. It's the Jukebox from Planet Rock. But just details of bands. We talked about bands you haven't seen. There's bands you can see. Megadeth, Breakout Hibernation of the Nations tour next March with special guest Testament and Zakk Wylde's Black Label Society. Remember, tickets are going on sale tomorrow morning. You get early tickets, 10 o'clock tomorrow morning, planetrock.com/tickets, if you want to go and see them. Loads of venues, as you say, 7 up and down the country, 1 near you. So don't miss Megadeth live with Planet Rock. And remember that those tickets go on sale in the morning. Joan Jett, Bon Jovi, all on the jukebox and all on the way.
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Joan Jett and the Blackhearts, A Bad Reputation, playing here on Planet Rock. I had an email and it says, hello, Mark. It doesn't have a name on it, so I hope you know who you are. It just says, hello, Mark. Can I please have one of these tracks? Because me and my dad always play these when we're together. These are important relationships to have. So let's go. You've got a choice here. Three tunes. Either You Give Love a Bad Name, Bon Jovi, Master of Puppets, Metallica, or another Bon Jovi, Wanted Dead or Alive. Let's go for that one.

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It's no great. Shine Down and How Did You Love on the jukebox from Planet Rock with Bon Jovi before the fantastic Wanted Dead or Alive. Dave has got in touch. Any chance of a request for my darling wife, Angie, who's cleaning out her horde of guinea pigs before she goes into hospital next week to have a total hip replacement, please. Pigs by Pink Floyd would be perfect, but really anything by Pink Floyd. Or Genesis, or ELP, or T-Rex, or just even a mention will make her day. She's starting to worry about it now. Thanks for writing in, Dave. And Angie, hello. I'm sure you'll have many stories of many people who have had hip operations, that kind of thing. Friends of ours, lady had her knee replaced. And she was really worried about it beforehand. I mean, we talked to her and she was really worried. But her husband had a really interesting bit of advice. He said, well, when you come out of the operation, you'll probably be in a bit of pain because they tell you about that. But you're either going to stay in pain now by not having the operation, or you'll be in a bit of pain which will go away after the operation. And I think that's probably, if you can think like that, you'll be okay. Plus, hip replacements, super successful. And what I should do is play you this bit of Pink Floyd, and I'll play it for all those people who turned down the opportunity to go and see The Wall live in 1979. Two birds with one stone.

0: There we go, playing for Angie. A bit of Pink Floyd and In the Flesh from The Wall. Okay, it seems I've been forgetful again. I shall let you know why after some Scorpions, another band that some of you didn't get to see, and some Uriah Heep. They're on the way shortly.
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Scorpions on Planet Rock and Make It Real. This is Mark Jeeves. Thank you for all the jukebox requests. Too many to get on, as always. But I'll do some tomorrow. I haven't promised any today, though. That's what I did yesterday. I promised Mark that I'll play something by Florence Black. So I got an email saying, "Hello, Mark. I think you might have forgotten. Where's my Florence Black that you promised? Emoji, emoji. Hopefully tomorrow." Well, Mark, yes, thank you. Sorry about that. It's a busy little household here on the narrow boat of rock. Doris the puppy demands attention. All those that boat demands attention. All those kind of things. But every now and then I do slip up. Sorry about that. However, Florence Black, this is Sun and Moon for you.

0: Lawrence Black, Sun and Moon, playing for Mark and finishing off the jukebox for today. There'll be another one tomorrow at 1 o'clock, and I'll see you in the morning from 10. Thank you so much for listening. If you want to listen to more of my gob, then tonight, 9 o'clock, I've got Thursday Night Rocks the 70s. We're going to have an hour of great 70s tunes later on. So join me for that, but stick around for Darren Reddick. A very own answer to little Jimmy Osmond. He's on the way, along with a Genesis track that I think is the most argued about Genesis tune of all. How was that title derived?
1: Entry tickets. So Dad even bought us all an ice cream with a flake. 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Ugh. Sammy went green after. 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
13: The top story is this hour. A man who shot dead his lodger and hid his body in a concrete-filled barrel for 6 years has been jailed for life with a minimum of 35 years. Christopher Wright, who's 73, was found guilty of murdering Richard Dyson in Barnsley. He was reported missing by his daughter in 2019. Detective Constable Fiona Bowling read a statement on behalf of the Dyson family.
14: It was a dad, a brother, a friend, an uncle, and a man with so much love to give. The pain of losing Richard is unbearable, and the way he was taken makes the pain even harder to carry. It was cruel and heartless, and we will carry that grief for the rest of our lives.
13: Home Office data shows there's been a record 10,000 plus referrals to the government's anti-extremism prevent scheme in a single year. The majority were for those aged between 11 and 15 years old, with around 400 referrals for children under 10. A woman's been charged after four men were injured in a stabbing attack in central London. 47-year-old Stella Golovina is accused of four counts of wounding and one of possession of an offensive weapon and is due in court later. Passengers at Bristol Temple Meads are the first in the world to try out live AI translation technology. The world-first trial means passengers can now get train announcements in their own language through headphones or hearing aids. It's designed to help people from overseas feel more confident to travel. George Wardell's from the Connected Places Catapult.
15: It can be stressful, it can be anxiety-inducing when you don't know what's going on, where you need to go, what platform you need to be on. Is this the right train? And so this technology helps alleviate some of those concerns.
13: And the company behind Bike Makers Rallies filed to appoint administrators. The firm was founded in Nottingham 139 years ago. It's been part of Dutch Group Accel since 2012. The firm says it's had discussions with potential buyers, but says sadly they've not found a solution to keep the business operating.
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9: Weather.
13: Some sunny spells and scattered showers. Showers should start to die out this afternoon. Feeling cool too. That's the latest. I'm Alex Richardson.
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16: Duff McKagan has confirmed Guns N' Roses will be working on new music next year. The band has already begun the early stages of writing while they've been on their 2026 world tour. The bassist says he and Slash are both expecting to release new music in 2027. You can hear Duff and Susan McKagan's Three Chords and the Truth every Saturday at 7 p.m. here on Planet Rock. Rush drummer Neil Peart will be the subject of a new documentary due to air in Canada on the 23rd of September. Neil Peart, No One's Disciple, will chart the late Canadian musician's tough start as a young artist followed by his meteoric rise. The show features Geddy Lee and Alex Lifeson playing Rush classics with Chad Smith, Stuart Copeland and Danny Carey filling the drum seat. And finally, Joan Jett has cancelled a pair of shows to allow time to recover from a recent surgical procedure. The singer's undergone orthopaedic surgery on a fractured vertebrae and will take a few weeks off to recuperate throughout September. And that's music news on Planet Rock.
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2: £550,000 could be dropping into your account tomorrow. 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

Genesis and Abacab on Planet Rock. Now, first things first, Mark asked the question just before he finished up a few minutes ago of how did the song get its name. So I will refer you to the Book of Wiki, and I will read what Mike Rutherford said about that song. He said, there are three bits of music in Abacab, and we refer to them as Section A, Section B, and Section C. And at different times, they were in a different order. We'd start with Section A, and then have Section C, and then have Section B, and then Section... At one point, it's spelled Abacab. And you've got the final version where it's not that at all. It's like, Aka Aka Kuba Kuba Booga. That's according to Mike Rutherford. He ought to know. So just be glad we didn't get Aka Aka Kookabooga. That would be a I wouldn't want to say that name if I ever played that song. That song would never get played because I wouldn't want to mention it. Anyway, good afternoon to you. I'm Darren Reddick coming to you from the Growlery in deepest, darkest Surrey with you till 7 o'clock this evening. Got the new one from Tony Iommi coming up. I've got something from Yes. But first, let's do some new music from Wood Burnt Red. This is Fire Me Up.

0: turning into a bit of a proggy hour, this one, actually. Styx, who could go in that direction when they felt like it, and there they did on The Grand Illusion. Of course, we had Genesis a little while ago with Abacab. This is Planet Rock, and we'll keep it a little bit proggy. Got some Yes, although I wouldn't say it's the proggiest of Yes tracks, but we do have the new one from Tony Iommi, which, whether it's prog or not, doesn't matter, because it's new music from Tony Iommi.
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0: 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Yeah.

From the Big Generator album, Yes and Love Will Find a Way, here on Planet Rock. John Anderson's coming over in September with the Band Geeks. And I'm not going to do any spoilers here, but I will say this. The set list looks really interesting, actually. Unsurprisingly, they haven't really been doing anything from the Trevor Rabin era. That doesn't surprise me at all. But they are doing three tracks from the album that they put out, I guess, probably a year and a half ago, called True, which I think is just brilliant, fantastic. And they're epic songs as well. Some of the stuff you would expect to see at a John Anderson concert. But definitely check him out. He's going to be over playing just under, I think, about 10, 11 dates. And you can get details at planetrock.com. Now, if you were listening over the last, what, week and a half or something like that, you'll be aware that Black Sabbath's Tony Iommi has a new album coming out. It's happening on the 23rd of October. From the Dark. New music from the man, the myth, the legend, that is Tony Iommi. And I've got the first song from that. It's great, as you might imagine, riff-tastic. This is Tony Iommi and World Alone.

0: Danny Bowes at his best on Thunder's Castles in the Sand. Second best. His first best, of course, is what he does here on Planet Rock Sundays at 10 a.m. Prior to that, we had new music from Tony Iommi from his forthcoming From the Dark album, which is out on the 23rd of October. Cannot wait if that's anything to go by. It sounds like it's going to be brilliant. Okay. In just a couple of minutes, I've got a piece of awesomeness from Ghost, which features another one of Planet Rock's Rockstar presenters.
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0: M4 eastbound in Wiltshire is closed. There are long delays due to accident investigation work between Junction 15, the A419 for Swindon East, and Junction 14, the A338 for Hungerford. Congestion is back to Junction 16 for Swindon West, and routes through Marlborough are backed up as well. M18 northbound South Yorkshire is partially blocked. There's traffic congestion due to an accident between Junction 1, the A631 for Bramley, and Junction 2 for the A1M. And the M62 westbound in West Yorkshire, there's traffic congestion and one lane's closed due to a broken down vehicle between Junction 23, the A640 for Huddersfield, and Junction 2, the A672 for Rishworth Moor.
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Hey, this is Paul Anthony, back on Planet Rock Breakfast tomorrow morning from 6 as we head towards another weekend. 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It's the only way to start your day. 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

0: Joe Elliott, very kindly helping out the ghouls and ghosts on Spillways here on Planet Rock, where in a couple of minutes' time, I'm going to play you a song from a guy who built his own guitar. Now, there aren't that many guitarists who built their own guitars, but we certainly play 3 out of 4 of them, and I'm going to play you something from one of them.
1: Someone who shares the love of rock. There are loads of new members, so sign up now.
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13: The top stories this hour: a man's been jailed for a minimum of 33 years for murdering his lodger and hiding his body in a concrete-filled barrel in South Yorkshire. 73-year-old Christopher Wright shot Richard Dyson in 2019 after a dispute over guns on a farm near Barnsley. He then concealed the body in a barrel packed into a trailer. Wright's friend, Carl Schwalbe, who was also convicted of helping cover up the killing, DCI Andy Knowles from South Yorkshire Police, worked on the case.
14: Richard's family have endured an agonising and prolonged wait for answers, living through uncertainty, grief, and the daily impact of losing someone they loved. Their pain has been constant, and my thoughts remain firmly with them.
13: NHS bosses are being urged to prepare for regular summer heatwaves in the same way they plan for winter conditions. New Health Secretary Yvette Cooper says there's been a spike in admissions, something they'd usually see during flu season. There's been an estimated 2,700 excess deaths in England and Wales across May and June when temperatures hit record highs. Dr. Hilary Williams is from the Royal College of Physicians.
15: And last year, 57% said that they didn't feel the NHS was prepared. During this last month, people have done everything they can to adjust patients' medication, do more telephone appointments, look at cooling systems where possible. But we started, I think, pretty unprepared.
13: Nearly 10,000 people reported to the government's anti-terror programme as the number topped a 10-year high. Prevent saw referrals rise 39% from the previous 12 months. And passengers at Bristol Temple Meads are the first in the world to try out live AI translation technology.
16: The next train to
17: arrive sera le train Green
16: Western Railway near
18: Plymouth.
13: The world's first trial means passengers can now get train announcements in their own language through headphones or through hearing aids. It's designed to try and help people from overseas feel more confident when they travel in the UK.
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13: 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Showers should start to die out this afternoon. Feeling cool too. That's the latest. I'm Alex Richardson.
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Tom Petty and the Heartbreakers, anything that's rock and roll, Van Halen, before that with Hot for Teacher here on Planet Rock. Eddie Van Halen, of course, assembled the famous Frankenstrat. Who else has built their own guitars? Brian May, obviously. He and his dad made the Red Special. Roger Fisher, Heart's original guitarist, apparently built numerous multi-neck, unusual-shaped instruments for a long time. And I know we don't play the Misfits, but you'll be aware of them. Doyle Wolfgang von Frankenstein used to be a machinist, and he would design and carve graphite-bodied guitars for the Misfits, which is really cool. Who else is out there? Who does that? Does anybody do that anymore, or is it just the case that now it's all so easy with the internet and with, you know, well, the internet, to go and get a guitar? And, of course, you can assemble your own guitar. You can kind of build your own. But that isn't what I mean at all. But let me know, Darren at planetrock.com. For it is I am Darren Reddick, here on Planet Rock, with you till 7 o'clock this evening. Got The Clash coming up. First, though, it's Robert John and the Rex, new one. This is called Arroyo.

0: There's The Clash and Should I Stay or Should I Go. New music before that from Robert John and the Wreck Arroyo here on Planet Rock, where I've gotten an email from Jessica regarding guitarists who've built their own guitars. And Jessica says, not technically an own-build guitar, but Claude Leonetti from Lazuli invented and built his own electronic instrument after his motorbike accident. It sounds like a guitar, keyboard, and a saw, but you'll know that from the times they've performed at Rockstock. I feel like I should know that, but somehow I didn't know that. Shame on me. But thank you for that. That's exactly what I'm talking about, Jessica. If you know of another guitarist other than Brian May and Eddie Van Halen, primarily, let me know. Darren@planetrock.com. Going to play you something from Stone Temple Pilots and Those Damn Crows in just a couple of minutes.
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5: M4 eastbound in Wiltshire is still stuffed. By that I mean it's closed. Long delays due to accident investigation work between Junction 15, the A419 for Swindon East, and Junction 14, the A338 for Hungerford, with congestion back to Junction 16 for Swindon West. And it's messing up stuff through Marlborough as well. M4 westbound near Newport is partially blocked. There's slow traffic due to an accident between Junction 26 for Malpass Road and Junction 27 on the way to High Cross.
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DeLeo brothers holding it down in Stone Temple Pilots on Plush here on Planet Rock. Now, Ian's written to me about guys and girls, if they do exist, who have built their own guitars. Ian says, I think C-Stick Steve makes all his own guitars, including the three-string Trans Wonder and hubcap guitars made from, well, you can guess, he says. Thank you for that. Let's see. Robert sent me a picture of somebody playing what looks like a clear guitar of some sort, but no explanation on that. Gary has written to me, says, I built a 3D printed body with a guitar maker in deepest, darkest Surrey. The wood implant makes it sound like a 1969 Telly, and it's a very cool looking guitar. Not quite what I'm talking about, but cool nonetheless. And let's see, Mark has written to me as well. He says, Eric Clapton put his famous Black Strat together from a selection of vintage guitars he purchased from the same store while he was in the USA. He chose the best neck, pickups, and body to make his favorite go-to guitar through the 70s and 80s. Have they made that into a, you know, an artist series, a signature guitar? I honestly have no idea, but thank you. That's all really interesting. I'm really actually after the people who have just kind of created their own instrument. That's close, the Eric Clapton one, and there are lots of people. There's a word for it. I can't think of the term for it when you just sort of do that, but, you know, Eddie Van Halen and Brian May went literally from scratch. I think part of Brian May's guitar is made from either a toilet seat or a fireplace or something. That's kind of what more the vibe I'm after. But hey, keep them coming. Darren at planetrock.com. Let's get some Those Damn Crows going. This is Glass Heart.

0: Emerson, Lake, and Palmer, Fanfare for the Common Man. Actually, as we're talking about people who've built their own guitars, interestingly, I had a conversation about that very thing with Jordan Rudess from Dream Theater ages ago. How come there aren't any signature keyboards? And he said, basically because there are too many components involved that come from too many different companies for any one person to actually put his or her stamp on it. I'm still not sure I understood what he was trying to tell me, but as far as I can tell, you don't get the Keith Emerson signature Hammond organ, do you? But Tony's written to me, and he says, yeah, C6 Steve built his own guitar, and I believe Samantha Fish did as well. Matt's written to me, says, Bailey guitars are quality handcrafted signatures. See, that's not quite what I'm talking about here. I know there are luthiers out there, and man, I would love to be able to do what they do, because that is some serious artistry there, but that's not what I'm talking about here. Caroline has said, I've got a dear friend who's a brilliant musician, multi-genre, multi-instrumentalist, who's a luthier. Luthiers are not quite what I'm talking about. Maybe I'm not making myself clear. I'm talking about the people who actually went absolutely from ground zero, like Eddie Van Halen's Frankenstrat and Brian May's Red Special. I think they may well be the only two who had to do that, because as time's rolled on, bits of guitar have become more and more available, and now there's so much to choose from. Why would anybody bother, I guess? I don't know. But by all means, write to me, Darren@planetrock.com, and I will line up some Queens of the Stone Age for you.
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Queens of the Stone Age, Go With the Flow on Planet Rock, talking about guitarists that built their own instrument. And Cy from Burskoff has written to me. He said, in the 80s, Francis Dunnery of It Bites designed and built a tap board kind of instrument to be played on the lap with all 10 fingers. I remember that. I completely forgot about that. Yeah, and I think, I mean, that goes with his style of playing. You can listen to just about any It Bites song. Huge It Bites fan. And I think you can hear that. I'm not sure which songs he actually used that on, but thank you for that, Cy. And let me know if you know of somebody who built from the ground up an instrument of some sort. Darren at planetrock.com.

0: You got it on Planet Rockin'. In just a couple of minutes' time, going to play you songs from a band featuring a guitarist who's mostly known for using Fender Telecasters, but not exclusively, and a guy who's most recently been using Duesenberg guitars. Oh, this is so nerdy. It's fantastic.
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6: The top story is the sour farmer who shot dead his lodger and hid his body in a concrete-filled barrel for 6 years has been jailed for life with a minimum of 33 years. Christopher Wright, who's 73, was found guilty of murdering Richard Dyson in Barnsley. He was reported missing by his daughter in 2019. Detective Constable Fiona Bowling read a statement on behalf of the Dyson family.
7: It was a dad, a brother, a friend, an uncle, and a man with so much love to give. The pain of losing Richard is unbearable, and the way he was taken makes the pain even harder to carry. It was cruel and heartless, and we will carry that grief for the rest of our lives.
6: Electricity problems at Manchester Piccadilly station have sparked travel chaos for people across the country. Northern Rail are urging people not to travel this evening with disruption expected for the rest of the day. Our senior reporter Stan Tomkinson's at Piccadilly.
8: In the last hour, a number of rail operators, including Northern, Trans-Pennine Express and Avanti West Coast, have issued urgent travel advice. We're told that the failure of electricity supply here has left all lines blocked. It's affecting trains across the whole of the northwest and across parts of the country too. Some rail services are saying problems will be sorted in the next hour, but others are saying services could face delays and cancellations all day.
6: The NHS should be planning for the effects of summer heatwaves in the same way it prepares for winter. That's according to the new Health Secretary, who says thousands of excess deaths occurred over May and June when parts of the UK saw record-breaking temperatures. Yvette Cooper says the recent heatwaves have had serious consequences.
9: 2,700 additional people have died because of the heatwaves this summer. As well as making sure our A&Es are prepared for summer pressures in the same way that they are prepared for winter pressures.
6: And police are investigating after a car with a child inside was stolen near Wakefield in West Yorkshire. The car was later found abandoned with the two-year-old still inside, 5 miles away.
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6: Longer spells of rain across the east tonight, elsewhere dry with lengthy clear spells. Another chilly night though. That's the latest. I'm Alex Richardson.
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10: Duff McKagan has confirmed Guns N' Roses will be working on new music next year. The band has already begun the early stages of writing while they've been on their 2026 world tour. The bassist says he and Slash are both expecting to release new music in 2027. You can hear Duff and Susan McKagan's Three Chords and the Truth every Saturday at 7 p.m. here on Planet Rock. Rush drummer Neil Peart will be the subject of a new documentary due to air in Canada on the 23rd of September. Neil Peart, No One's Disciple, will chart the late Canadian musician's tough start as a young artist followed by his meteoric rise. The show features Geddy Lee and Alex Lifeson playing Rush classics with Chad Smith, Stuart Copeland and Danny Carey filling the drum seat. And finally, Joan Jett has cancelled a pair of shows to allow time to recover from a recent surgical procedure. The singer's undergone orthopaedic surgery on a fractured vertebrae and will take a few weeks off to recuperate throughout September. And that's music news on Planet Rock.
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11: 550,000 pounds could be dropping in your account tomorrow. I mean, think about the upgrade you could give yourself this summer and to your life. 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Take Zoe, for example, who explains that beautifully.
12: We can actually get married as well. 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And, you know, life gets in the way. It's not that we don't want to. 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
11: So you can't walk into a shop and say, I'll take 20 years of marriage. 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
3: Where

Joe Walsh living his life of illusion on Planet Rock and the Rolling Stones with Jumpin' Jack Flash. Before that, I'm Darren Reddick coming to you from the Growlery in Deepest Darkest Surrey. We're talking about guitars that rock stars had made themselves. And Joe from Glasgow says, Eddie Van Halen didn't build his Frankenstrat from original wood like Brian May and his dad. Eddie put it together from spares. It's called a parts caster. That was the term I was looking for. That's what he did, but he was like the first one to do it. And let's be honest, there is no other guitar like Eddie Van Halen's Frankenstrat. Joe continues, says, Steve Vai took a chisel to his guitars, which, again, I think were made of various parts. He routed out the body behind the Floyd Rose so that it would go up in pitch as well as down, and he cut out the grip you see on the Ibanez Gems. Yes, this is all very nerdy, and, well, I find it fascinating personally. But, yes, we're looking for rock stars who've made their own guitars, not luthiers. Luthiers, that's a whole different conversation, and, you know, all respect to them. I wish I could do what they did. But we're talking about the rock stars who actually said, the thing that I need to create the sound in my head, that thing does not exist, so I'm going to have to make it. That's what we're talking about. Anyway, we got some ELO on the way after new music from The Warning. This is rather excellent. It's called Ritual.

0: ELO, Mr. Blue Sky, and The Warning with Ritual before that, talking about custom guitars that rock stars have made. And Darren in Wigmore takes in a slightly different route. He says, technically, John Lord built his own keyboard. He and his roadie wired a couple of odd bits together to get his signature sound. Google it if you don't believe me. I did Google it, and that's not what happened, but he did modify his keyboards quite a lot. It is a thing called modding. But thank you, Darren. Don't take that in a negative way. I appreciate the email. Jane has written to me. She says, Klaus Eichstadt of Ugly Kid Joe literally built his own guitar in shop class. And after 40-plus years, Whit Crane announced at Steelhouse last month that Klaus has finally got a new guitar. Probably because he's been playing that one that he made in woodshop class in 1987. I've just watched a video on it, and it's amazing. It's amazing. Well done. And Klaus, by the way, they've done so much with us and with Made of Stone and now Steelhouse. Nice guys. The guys in Ugly Kid Joe are the best.
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4: Travel.
5: M4 eastbound in Wiltshire is still stuffed. By that I mean it's closed. Long delays due to accident investigation work between Junction 15, the A419 for Swindon East, and Junction 14, the A338 for Hungerford, with congestion back to Junction 16 for Swindon West. It's messing up stuff through Marlborough as well. M4 westbound near Newport is partially blocked. There's slow traffic due to an accident between Junction 26 for Malpass Road and Junction 27 on the way to High Cross.
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2: Oh my God!
1: It could be all

Tubes, talk to you later. Little Steve Lukather goodness on that track. Yes, he is playing on it. It's a great track, though. Talk to you later here on Planet Rock. We're going to take a break from talking about homemade guitars and everything to talk about Planet Rock's loudest ever summer, which we are in the midst of. And tomorrow's a big day if you want to go to the Stone Dead Festival and you don't feel like paying for it, and maybe you're feeling a little bit lucky. Well, we're your guys for that. The festival itself is happening at the end of the month on the 29th of August at Newark Showground. Europe and Magnum are on the bill, among others. And tomorrow we are going to be giving two pairs of tickets away that come with camping. So listen out for a Europe and a Magnum song played back to back, and then email to win@planetrock.com with your name, phone number, and where you're from. And you'll have until the end of that hour to get your entry in. Okay. So be ready for that. It's Planet Rock's loudest ever summer. Tickets for the awesome Stone Dead Festival up for grabs. Let's go with something from Muse.

0: Gary Moore, Parisian Walkways on Planet Rock. Nigel's written to me about homemade instruments. He says, not sure if this counts, but Steve Hogarth made or had made a pair of gloves with sensors in the fingertips, which he hooked up to a MIDI keyboard to play during the uninvited guest. He then adapted it into a cricket bat for this strange engine. I wonder if it'll get an outing on their autumn tour. Now, that's a good question. I don't know. But that answers a question that something I've wondered about for a long time, because I've seen loads of pictures of H wielding a cricket bat, and I didn't know why. I thought he was just sort of bored on stage and didn't know what to do with himself with his hands. You know, it happens. Thank you for explaining that to me. Good find. This is Planet Rock with Heart, coming up in just a couple of minutes.
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0: Forgotten Pharaoh's Rainier Heath, I think is how you pronounce it. This is Planet Rock. And Marty from Farnborough mentions a band that I love. They're not a Planet Rock band by any stretch, but he's talking about homemade instruments. And Marty says, they're not really a rock group, and technically they designed the instrument but didn't build it themselves. But the folks at Walk Off the Earth designed an instrument that allowed all five members to play that guitar at the same time. I've seen this. It's quite something. If you care to check it out, they used it in a cover of Maroon 5's Girls Like You on YouTube. Even if it's not your style of music, their musicianship is impressive. And they use a whole bunch of weird instruments as well. Interesting band. Very much not a Planet Rock group, but maybe worth some time. Not while I'm on the air. Anyway, stand by if you're in the market for some AC/DC, Ian Hunter, or Shinedown.
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12: The year is 1876. Alexander Graham Bell files a patent for something called a telephone. While in Bolton, a resourceful young woman called Ellen Warburton wonders how she'll make ends meet at her family grocer's. Pass me that bag of flour, she says to her husband, Thomas Warburton. Let's see if we can sell some of my bread tomorrow. And the rest, as they say, is history. Warburton's, toasting 150 years.
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19: The top story is the sour. Big problems if you're taking a train this evening.
20: We don't know where we're actually going. Well, we know where we're going, but we don't know how we're going to get there.
21: I can't get the train, obviously, home. You know, even if I got a bus home, my car is in the train station.
19: Those are commuters we spoke to in Manchester. Anyone travelling's being warned of major disruption because of an electrical fault. National Rail says six operators are affected. A man's been jailed for life with a minimum of 35 years for murdering his lodger and hiding his body in a barrel. Christopher Wright shot dead Richard Dyson in Barnsley in 2019. Richard was then encased in concrete and hidden on a a trailer on another farm. DCI Andy Knowles from South Yorkshire Police worked on the case and spoke about Richard's family.
9: While I hope today allows one step towards healing, I know their pain will continue as they navigate a tragedy no family should have to endure. The investigation into Richard's disappearance and death has been long, complex and emotionally draining.
19: A man accused of killing a Scottish charity worker, Elizabeth Ross, has been formally charged following a court appearance in Athens. Thomas McCann has more.
10: Sharifa Madzi has been charged with homicide with intent, the equivalent of murder in Scotland, along with robbery and weapons offences. His lawyer says the defence has asked the court to obtain Elizabeth Ross's medical records from the UK because the cause of the 38-year-old's death has yet to be established. Madzi exercised his right to remain silent during the hearing and did not enter a plea. He's been remanded in pre-trial detention while prosecutors continue gathering evidence.
19: The Health Secretary is urging NHS bosses to prepare for future heatwaves in the same way as winter's flu season. Yvette Cooper also wants to see people check on elderly and vulnerable family and friends. And police are investigating after a car with a child inside was stolen near Wakefield. The car was later found abandoned with the two-year-old still inside 5 miles away.
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19: Longer spells of rain across the east tonight, elsewhere dry with lengthy clear spells. Another chilly night, though. That's the latest. I'm Alex Richardson.
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Got to wait for the gliss at the end there. Ian Hunter, Once Bitten, Twice Shy. And You Shook Me All Night Long, AC/DC. Before that, this is Planet Rock. I'm Darren Redick. I have a question for you. We'll just keep this one short, yeah? I've received an email from someone claiming to be a member of a somewhat, well, a pretty well-known band, actually. A band that's played Download Festival and stuff. And I'm looking at it, I'm like, it's really nice. The guy wrote really nice things, said I love Planet Rock and all that stuff. But how do you prove that somebody is who they say they are? It's so easy with email to actually just say, I'm Ozzy Osbourne or something. That's not what he's saying, but, or somebody maybe a little less high profile than Ozzy. But how do you prove that? I mean, what's the question to ask this person that'll prove definitively that he is who he says he is? And I don't want to offend the guy, because if it is him, it's like, well, they're a band I like. So I'm asking you to email me, what should I ask this person? Is there something I can ask that's going to at least overwhelmingly kind of prove with the answer that they are who they say they are? Darren@planetrock.com. It was a long-winded question. I hope that made sense. Here's Shinedown 365.

0: Pearl Jam, Givin' a Fly on Planet Rock. Thank you to everybody who wrote in. Everybody said the same thing. Get a selfie that has the Planet Rock website and today's date on it, or failing the website, today's date on it. That's a good idea. So, you know, if you're listening, famous rock star person from band that we're talking about, do that. You obviously know my email address. Anyway, stand by. I'm going to play you something awesome from Rammstein, and it's not Du Hast.
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0: M2 eastbound in Kent is closed. There are long delays due to a police incident between Junction 2, the A228 for Stroud and Rochester, and Junction 3 for Chatham and Rochester. Congestion's back to Junction 1 for Stroud, which is having a knock-on effect onto the A2 Watling Street, back to the Henhurst turnoff. M4 eastbound in Wiltshire is closed. There are long delays due to accident investigation work between Junction 15, the A419 for Swindon East, and Junction 14, the A338 for Hungerford, with congestion back to Junction 16 for Swindon West, affecting routes through Marlborough as traffic heads away.
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0: you too, with or without you, on Planet Rock. Now, this morning at 9 a.m., I know it seems a long time ago, but songs were played, and clips were played, and people talked. Ghost's Faith was played after 9 o'clock. Rival Sons, Do Your Worst, the Planet Rock All-Stars version of You're the Voice. Am I building a picture of a particular year for you yet? What about Spider-Man Far From Home? That was released in the cinema. The Boys came out in this year as well. Great TV series. What year was it? That's the whole thrust of the Planet Rock years, which is a whole hour of this kind of thing, every weekday morning in the Planet Rock Breakfast Show. If that hasn't helped you, maybe this will. I'm looking at this and I'm thinking, I'm sure I've seen The Gentleman, but at the same time, I'm looking at the description and the cast, I'm going, maybe I didn't?
1: My boys, they're naive. They've had hard lives and they're just starting to come good, but they're my lads, my responsibility. So it's me that should be accountable for their actions. Now, I can return your goods, but I can't return the inconvenience, the time, the headache. And so I offer you my loyalty, my word, my time, until that debt is settled. I'll make amends, but just leave me lads alone.

0: Rammstein in the very excellent Deutschland on Planet Rock, which came out in the same year as The Gentleman, which I just played you a clip of. This morning on the Planet Rock Years, there were lots more songs and clips from various things, like Volbeat's Last Day Under the Sun came out in the same year. Do you know what year it was? It wasn't really that long ago. 2019, when all of those things happened. What were you doing in 2019? It was pre-COVID. Anyway, we do that kind of thing for an hour every weekday morning on the Planet Rock Breakfast Show between 9 and 10. Do check it out. It'll be back tomorrow. I don't know what year it is. I never do. Nobody tells me anything. But it'll be fun. I can pretty much guarantee that. This is Planet Rock with That Song featuring Queen and David Bowie.
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0: All right, well, the rock block is nearly upon us. Stephen Gibson from Coatbridge in Lanarkshire has chosen the songs for the next hour, including Rush, Alter Bridge, we got a deeper Iron Maiden track, and some Dio Rainbow.
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15: The top stories this hour. Rail passengers in some parts of England are facing major cancellations and disruptions this evening. A major outage at Manchester Piccadilly is affecting services there and across the rest of the Midlands and the North West. Five operators, including Avanti West Coast and Cross Country, have issued an urgent do not travel warning. Passengers have been telling us it's a nightmare.
16: They're saying that might be buses on for us, but not seeing anything.
17: I was on platform 14 and they completely closed platform 14 and we just got pushed out here.
18: I can't get the train, obviously, home. You know, even if I got a bus home, my car is in the train station.
19: We don't know where we're actually going. Well, we know where we're going, but we don't know how we're going to get there.
15: A farmer who shot dead his lodger and hid his body in a concrete-filled barrel for 6 years has been jailed for life with a minimum of 35 years. Christopher Wright, who's 73, was found guilty of murdering Richard Dyson in Barnsley. He was reported missing by his daughter in 2019. Detective Constable Fiona Bowling read a statement on behalf of the Dyson family.
5: It was a dad, a brother, a friend, an uncle, and a man with so much love to give. And the way he was taken makes the pain even harder to carry. It was cruel and heartless, and we will carry that grief for the rest of our lives.
15: The NHS should be planning for the effects of summer heat waves in the same way it prepares for winter. That's according to the new health secretary, who says thousands of excess deaths occurred over May and June when parts of the UK saw record-breaking temperatures. Yvette Cooper says the recent heat waves have had serious consequences.
19: 2,700 additional people have died because of the heat waves this summer. As well as making sure our A&Es are prepared for summer pressures in the same way that they are prepared for winter pressures.
15: And police are investigating after a car with a child inside was stolen in West Yorkshire. The car was later found abandoned with the two-year-old still inside 5 miles away.
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15: Longer spells of rain across the east tonight, elsewhere dry with lengthy clear spells. Another chilly night, though. That's the latest. I'm Alex Richardson.
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20: Duff McKagan has confirmed Guns N' Roses will be working on new music next year. The band has already begun the early stages of writing while they've been on their 2026 world tour. The bassist says he and Slash are both expecting to release new music in 2027. You can hear Duff and Susan McKagan's Three Chords and the Truth every Saturday at 7 p.m. here on Planet Rock. Rush drummer Neil Peart will be the subject of a new documentary due to air in Canada on the 23rd of September. Neil Peart, No One's Disciple, will chart the late Canadian musician's tough start as a young artist followed by his meteoric rise. The show features Geddy Lee and Alex Lifeson playing Rush classics with Chad Smith, Stuart Copeland and Danny Carey filling the drum seat. And finally, Joan Jett has cancelled a pair of shows to allow time to recover from a recent surgical procedure. The singer's undergone orthopaedic surgery on a fractured vertebrae and will take a few weeks off to recuperate throughout September. And that's music news on Planet Rock.
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0: All right, people, let's do this. It's the Rock Block. Stephen Gibson from Coatbridge in Lanarkshire has chosen the songs. We got some Iron Maiden, some Rush, Alter Bridge, and Rainbow to start things off.

0: The return of Bruce Dickinson into Iron Maiden. I remember that so clearly. It was year 2000, I think, and I saw them at, I think, at the O2 performing that. And, well, that was great to see them. I think that may have been the first time I saw Iron Maiden, actually. I know, don't tell anyone. Stephen Gibson from Coatbridge in Lanarkshire has chosen the songs for tonight's Rock Block. He says, I've had the pleasure of seeing all of these bands live, apart from the last one on the list, Queen. Yeah, well, that one's tricky when the lead singer isn't with us. But he says, that was the first single I remember buying. And we'll hear more from Stephen in a little while, and I'll tell you how you can create your own Rock Block. I'll also play Motley Crue, Journey, and a deeper Metallica track.
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15: Planet Rock. Travel. Good evening. The M11 London heading northbound between Junction 4 and Junction 6. Heavy congestion. It is due to an earlier accident, so do expect severe delays there. Also, the M11 Essex southbound from Junction 5 through to Junction 4. There was an earlier obstruction on the road, which has been cleared. However, traffic does remain slow on approach. M23 in Surrey heading southbound from Junction 8 through to Junction 9 at Gatwick Airport. There was an earlier broken down horse box. One lane does remain closed. Traffic queuing heavily on approach. Do allow for some additional travel time there. And that's your latest Planet Rock traffic and travel.
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0: some relatively recent Metallica. If Darkness Had a Son from 72 Seasons, as chosen by our rock blocker Stephen Gibson from Coatbridge in Lanarkshire. This is a loose connection of sorts in this rock block of bands that Stephen has seen, barring Queen, of course. He says, in addition, he just thinks they're all fantastic rock songs, and it's a pleasure to hear them every time they get played on Planet Rock. I'll be honest, I can't remember the last time we played If Darkness Had a Son, but there you go. You can mark it in your diary. It has now been played. Not done with Stephen's rock block. We've got some Black Sabbath and Whitesnake before we knock up against the news.
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14: Good evening. The M11 London heading northbound between Junction 4 and Junction 6. Heavy congestion is due to an earlier accident, so do expect severe delays there. Also, the M11 Essex southbound from Junction 5 through to Junction 4. There was an earlier obstruction on the road, which has been cleared. However, traffic does remain slow on approach. M23 in Surrey heading southbound from Junction 8 through to Junction 9 at Gatwick Airport. There was an earlier broken down horse box. One lane does remain closed. Traffic queuing heavily on approach. Do allow for some additional travel time there. That's your latest Planet Rock traffic and travel.
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0: Well, that's a fun track. White Snakes, Wine, Women, and Song. That's the remastered version from 2011. So if you're listening to that, and I know Planet Rock listeners do this, they go, hey, hang on a second. That drum fill, that ain't right. Yeah, it was the 2011 remastered version. Anyway, that's our rock block from Stephen Gibson, Coatbridge, Lanarkshire. If you'd like to do a rock block, we'd love for you to do that. We always need more. 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Fill out the form, send it in. We'll take a look and hopefully play yours real soon. I'm Darren Reddick, and that's all the time I have with you this evening. I'll be back tomorrow from 2 o'clock Friday. Woo! In the meantime, Bernard Doherty is here with a couple of hours of blues power, taking us up to 9 o'clock when we will have Thursday Night Rocks, the 70s with Mark Jeeves, and then at 10 o'clock, Steve Priestley's here with the late selection. I will take my leave. Adieu. Farewell. Goodbye. 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
17: The top story is this hour. There's huge disruption for rail passengers this evening. Greater Manchester and northwest England have been badly affected, with delays and cancellations expected until the end of the day and external power supply failures being blamed. We've spoken to commuters in Manchester.
1: Well, no one seems to be in charge. Nobody seems to know what's going on.
18: I just went to see what's happening. Probably won't get home tonight, so I'm going to end up staying here, I can see.
19: I mean, we're looking at alternatives, but they're even longer. Buses take 2 hours just to Warrington.
17: A farmer has been jailed for life with a minimum of 35 years for murdering his lodger and hiding his body in a barrel. 73-year-old Christopher Wright shot dead Richard Dyson in Barnsley in 2019. Richard was then encased in concrete and hidden on a trailer on another farm. A friend of Wright's also been jailed for helping him cover up the crime. DCI Andy Knowles from South Yorkshire Police worked on the case and spoke about Richard's family.
20: Well, I hope today allows one step towards healing. I know their pain will continue as they navigate a tragedy no family should have to endure. The investigation into Richard's disappearance and death has been long, complex and emotionally draining.
17: A man accused of killing Scottish charity worker Elizabeth Ross has been formally charged following a court appearance in Athens today. Thomas McCann has more.
21: Sharif Ahmadzi has been charged with homicide with intent, the equivalent of murder in Scotland, along with robbery and weapons offences. His lawyer says the defence has asked the court to obtain Elizabeth Ross's medical records from the UK because the cause of the 38-year-old's death has yet to be established. Ahmadzi exercised his right to remain silent during the hearing and did not enter a plea. He's been remanded in pre-trial detention while prosecutors continue gathering evidence.
17: And the Health Secretary is urging NHS bosses to prepare for future heatwaves in the same way as winter's flu season. Yvette Cooper says she also wants to see people check on elderly and vulnerable family and friends.
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17: Longer spells of rain across the east tonight, elsewhere dry with lengthy clear spells. Another chilly night, though. That's the latest. I'm Alex Richardson.
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23: Good evening. So, are you ready for some hard-driving blues-wailing tunage? Well, I hope so. I will provide it. It's Bernard Doherty. Let's go.

You're tuned to the show with 100% vintage blues classics on offer, one or two new releases, plus all your favourite blues rock tunes that you know and love and you need. This is Bernard Doherty bringing you the weekly Blues Power Show. Government, are you all right there with Streamline Woman? Oh, such nice guitar. And vocals from frontman Warren Haynes, who always delivers. And now, a bit different, I'm going to regale you with a bit of vintage blues from Nina Simone. Any children of the 1960s listening might recall the poptastic Amen Corner having a hit with this song. Remember it? Doesn't matter, because it's brilliant. And then we'll crank it up with a belter from Joe Bonamassa. Keeping it eclectic on Blues Power, here's Nina Simone. Enjoy.

0: First, you had the legend Nina Simone with Gin House Blues. Then a bit of Joe Bonamassa covering an old Tony Joe White song, As the Crow Flies. Love that one. Oh, by the way, don't forget to get in touch with me. I have a simple question for you to answer and get in touch. How did you discover the blues? What was your epiphany moment while you unearthed all this great music? Maybe it took a while. Maybe it wasn't just one thing. Whatever, let me know. It's easy to get in touch. Just click on Presenters, then open the page and look for my ugly face and click on that. And there's a form to fill out and send a message. Or you can just go to the old school email. It's bernard@planetrock.com.
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24: Good evening. The M4 in Wiltshire heading eastbound from junction 15 through to junction 14. There's heavy congestion all the way back to junction 16, Swinton West. That is due to an earlier accident. All lanes are now open, however, traffic does remain slow. The M11 Essex southbound from junction 5 through to junction 4. There was an earlier obstruction on the road that has since been cleared. Traffic is now beginning to ease. M23 Surrey heading southbound from junction 8 through to junction 9. There is a broken down horse box. Recovery work is ongoing. One lane does remain closed. That's your latest Planet Rock traffic and travel.
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ZZ Top on Blues Power. Now, I have two tunes released by the famous Chess record label out of Chicago on the playlist tonight. A classic from Bo Diddley. And the other one, what's happening right now?

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1: I just want to say a huge thank you to all the listeners who get in touch. 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And yes, I do read them all. 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By the way, the email is dead simple. 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

0: So good sitting here in the Blues Shack, in your company, sharing all this great music. It's Bernard Doherty, it's Blues Power, and you've been listening to Kingfish Ingram, standout track from his debut album titled Outside of This Town. Okay, music lovers, time to do this.
1: Vocalists, take a break. It's time for the Blues Power Fundamental Instrumental on Planet Rock.

0: Here we are then, exploring the blues frontiers, vintage and new. I'm Bernard Doherty, this is Blues Power. We're only halfway there. I'll see you on the other side.
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23: The top stories this hour. National Rail says an electrical supply failure is causing major disruption in Greater Manchester and the northwest of England. Some hour-long journeys are taking up to 3 hours. People in Leeds have struggled to travel across the country or even just Yorkshire. Chris Wright, Northwest Route Director for Network Rail, says they had a power interruption at the Rail Operating Centre in Manchester.
24: That controls the signalling over quite a wide area across the northwest. That's caused the signalling to revert into a safe state that brought trains to a stand, and we've been working hard this afternoon to try and restore that signalling.
23: Croatia's Football Federation is the latest to withdraw support for Gianni Infantino's re-election as FIFA president. It follows the English FA doing the same. A farmer who murdered his lodger, dismembered his body and hid the remains in a concrete-filled barrel has been jailed for life with a minimum of 35 years. The 73-year-old was convicted last month of killing Richard Dyson, who went missing in Barnsley in 2019. Detective Constable Fiona Bowling read a statement on behalf of the victim's family.
25: It was a dad, a brother, a friend, an uncle, and a man with so much love to give. The pain of losing Richard is unbearable, and the way he was taken makes the pain even harder to carry. It was cruel and heartless, and we will carry that grief for the rest of our lives.
23: A suspect's being held in prison while Greek authorities work out how a Scottish aid worker died in Athens. The body of 38-year-old Elizabeth Jane Ross was found in a suitcase nearly 3 weeks ago. The government won't intervene in one of the biggest media deals in history, Paramount Skydance's £81 billion takeover of Warner Brothers Discovery. It's promised to keep the news brands it's buying editorially separate. And Leeds have signed England goalkeeper James Trafford in a deal worth up to £45 million. He rejoined his boyhood club Manchester City last summer, but the arrival of Gianluigi Donnarumma left him second choice. From Sky News, I'm Cam Hall.
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2: Duff McKagan has confirmed Guns N' Roses will be working on new music next year. The band has already begun the early stages of writing while they've been on their 2026 world tour. The bassist says he and Slash are both expecting to release new music in 2027. You can hear Duff and Susan McKagan's Three Chords and the Truth every Saturday at 7 p.m. here on Planet Rock. Rush drummer Neil Peart will be the subject of a new documentary due to air in Canada on the 23rd of September. Neil Peart, No One's Disciple, will chart the late Canadian musician's tough start as a young artist followed by his meteoric rise. The show features Geddy Lee and Alex Lifeson playing Rush classics with Chad Smith, Stuart Copeland and Danny Carey filling the drum seat. And finally, Joan Jett has cancelled a pair of shows to allow time to recover from a recent surgical procedure. The singer's undergone orthopaedic surgery on a fractured vertebrae and will take a few weeks off to recuperate throughout September. And that's music news on Planet Rock.
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4: Where rock lives.

Oh, yes. It doesn't take too long on this show to get down to some serious boogieing. Giving it plenty. That was Michael Keaton. No, not the Batman actor. That's Michael Keaton. No, you just heard awesome guitarist Michael Keaton. He put out an album in 2006 called Diablo Boogie, Blues Brewed in Hell. Got myself a copy and loved it. That was the title track. Welcome to Blues Power Part 2 on Planet Rock. Now, let's get a bit funky with Mr. Johnny Lang. Check this out.

0: Court Live, Mick Fleetwood and Friends, Stephen Tyler on vocals with Rattlesnake Shake, that old Fleetwood Mac tune. If you've only just joined us, shame on you. You tuned to Planet Rock's Blues Power, but you're just in time for some Rival Sons and Eric Clapton. They are on the way.
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Unplugged and brilliant. Well, what's not to like? Eric Clapton, Rolling and a Tumbling, that old Robert Johnson song. Bernard Dougherty on your radio, it's Blues Power. And I've got no time to dawdle, let's crack on. I've just got time to squeeze in three in a row before we do four in a row. Stay with me. First now, Taj Mahal. The last track comes from Chuck Berry in this three in a row, but in the middle, oh, a saucy one from way, way back. The lady singing the blues between Taj Mahal and Chuck Berry is Little Esther Phillips. Enjoy.

0: Chuck Berry, Nadine. In the middle, Aged and Mellow Blues from Little Esther. And that classic from Taj Mahal, also Statesboro Blues. A Final Four chill out set of beautiful tunes is coming your way after this.
1: You must have heard about 2-8.
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0: Well, I'm out of time. Shame, but I hope you enjoyed the Blues Tunes with me, Bernard Doherty. The show is Blues Power. Stick around. Thursday night rocks the 70s is on the way. An hour of the best 70s rock tunes. Keep it with Planet Rock.
1: Bosley!
2: The year is 2006. 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They were really on a roll, unlike that pun. 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
13: The top stories this hour. Rail passengers have been left stranded or looking for other ways home after major disruption to trains across northwest England. Network Rail's blamed a power outage that caused a signal failure in Manchester this afternoon. Local and intercity services, including to and from London, have been delayed or cancelled. These passengers at Manchester's Piccadilly station had to rethink their journeys.
14: Everyone was lovely, to be fair, and it was nobody's fault.
15: So I imagine getting out of Manchester's probably not that quick. On a bus?
16: Rail's not the best at the best of times, this definitely doesn't help, but I mean, it does sound like a unique situation, so I won't hold it against them too much.
13: A European boycott of the next World Cup is still on after the continent's governing body said an apology over plans to sell stakes in the tournament changes nothing. England's Football Association has written to Gianni Infantino to withdraw support for his re-election as president. A farmer who shot dead his lodger and stored his body in a cement-filled barrel has been told he'll likely die in prison. Christopher Wright, who's 73, hid Richard Dyson for 6 years after murdering him in Barnsley in 2019. NHS bosses are being urged to prepare for regular summer heatwaves in the same way they plan for winter conditions. The Health Secretary says there's been a spike in admissions, something usually seen during flu season. Dr. Hilary Williams is from the Royal College of Physicians.
1: Last year, 57% said that they didn't feel the NHS was prepared. During this last month, people have done everything they can to adjust patients' medication, do more telephone appointments, look at cooling systems where possible. But we started, I think, pretty unprepared.
13: Reform UK's announced plans it says will help reclaim the high streets if it wins power. It'll restrict vape shop licences so there's no more than 1,000. And James Trafford has become the most expensive British goalkeeper after leaving boyhood club Manchester City to join Leeds. The deal could be worth up to £45 million. From Sky News, I'm Cam Hall.
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17: Because you know the thing about the 70s is that you just can't get enough.

Alice Cooper on Planet Rock. I want to be elected. Hello, this is Mark Jeeves. It is Thursday Night Rocks the 70s, our dig into one of the greatest decades that rock ever knew, with some brilliant 70s tunes. Alice Cooper, Bad Company, getting us going. Two great vocalists. We've got Alice there. We had Paul Rogers before. And now we've got one of the early and brilliant pieces of 70s from Van Halen, featuring another great voice, David Lee Roth.

0: Foreigner's Double Vision on Planet Rock. Such a great tune. From a band who had a really good 70s, they had a very good 80s, but a very good 70s too. And then Van Halen, a band who we discovered in that very decade, who came our way and we thought, goodness me, how's that man playing the guitar quite like that? A fantastic tune, You Really Got Me, their cover version of the Kinks classic. Some Cream coming up in just a minute. They were still active right at the beginning of the decade. And Aerosmith, who took the 70s by the scruff of the neck and made it their own.
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This is the Thursday Night Rock to the 70s show. I'm Mark Jeeves, and what we do on this show is we play some of the best 70s music that was ever around. And in 1979, we're going from both ends of the decade, Cream right at the beginning of the decade, and 1979 right at the end, is when Motorhead released an album. It was called Bomber, and it started like this.

0: Thursday Night Rocks the 70s on Planet Rock. This is Mark Jeeves. And I am here with some of the greatest music the 70s had to offer. We had Motorhead, a Bomber from 1979, and then Peace of Mind from Boston from 3 years before that, which came out of that, fantastic album. Tom Scholz had already written their first album, Boston, and it was taken from that debut album. Good tune as well. Now, another band who started in that decade had a challenging time in the early 1980s, but were building up a bigger reputation, was AC/DC. With their first lead singer, Bon Scott, they managed to write a song which was all about the rock and roll industry. And it's playing for you in a minute.
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complete with bagpipes. That's rather fantastic, isn't it? A long way to the top when you want to rock and roll. AC/DC, autobiographical. Now, we're going to go in... The show's called Thursday Night Rock 70s, so we better stay in the 70s, and we'll do that. But we're going to go right to the very, very start of that decade and to an album that came out in 1970, Led Zepp 3. Now, unsurprisingly, it was the third album from Led Zeppelin, and they'd released three albums in the space of pretty much 2 years. And the weird thing was they were all full of excellent tunes. How did they do that?

0: And that, my friends, was Thursday Night Rocks the 70s on Planet Rock. I hope you enjoyed the music. I'm Mark Jeeves. I'm going to be back tomorrow morning at 10 o'clock to take you through the day. And I look forward to your company then. If you've got any suggestions for the 70s show, do let me know. mark@planetrock.com. We're moving straight into the 1980s with Guns N' Roses in just a minute. That's on the late selection with Steve Priestley.
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6: The top stories this hour. Rail commuters in northwest England have faced a miserable night getting home as a power failure brought trains in the region to a standstill. Intercity operators Avanti West Coast and TransPennine Express are among six companies affected. Northern's also telling passengers not to travel. This woman was trying to get from Manchester Piccadilly to her home outside Sheffield.
7: Well, I'll be late home. It's going to be about 2.5 hours on the bus instead of an hour on the train. And then I don't live in Sheffield, so then I've got to go out to them. Yeah.
6: European football bosses, as well as the associations in Croatia and England, say they still have no confidence in the FIFA president, and a World Cup boycott threat remains. That's despite Gianni Infantino scrapping his controversial plan to sell off the World Cup and apologising. He has been backed by African federations, but Jim Boyce, former president of the FA in Northern Ireland, says UEFA holds a lot of power.
8: If UEFA stick to what they're saying, and if the European countries back UEFA in that, quite honestly, it won't work. Because, as I say to you, FIFA competitions without European teams in it, to me, it's impossible.
6: A 73-year-old man has been jailed for a minimum of 35 years for murdering his lodger in Barnsley in 2019. The body of 55-year-old Richard Dyson was stored in a concrete-filled barrel for 6 years. Celebrity Big Brother winner Stephen Bear is heading back to jail. Prosecutors say he was involved in a campaign of vitriol, making degrading comments about his ex Georgia Harrison, which broke a restraining order. The NHS should be planning for the effects of summer heatwaves in the same way it prepares for winter. That's according to the Health Secretary, who says thousands of excess deaths occurred over May and June when parts of the UK saw record-breaking temperatures. And a takeover of EasyJet has been agreed. US private equity firm Apollo's buying the airline for £5.7 billion. From Sky News, I'm Cam Hall.
5: The night is young and so are we. Well, we still feel young anyway.
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9: Well, they say that Thursday night is the new Friday night, so let's see if we can make it so.

the genius lyricist and the genius everything really of Bob Dylan. Before that, Guns N' Roses' Sweet Child of Mine to kick us off Thursday night on the Late Selection here on Planet Rock. Hope you had a good day. We are edging very close to the weekend now, which is excellent news. And tickets to Stone Dead Festival to be won tomorrow as Planet Rock's loudest ever summer continues. Now, that's a strong finish to the week. But before all of that, remind you to get in touch to Steve at planetrock.com on the email. We've got another After Midnight request on the way later, and this is Green Lung.

0: Absolutely beautiful. Just what the doctor ordered on a Thursday night. 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

And that Thursday night, the late selection. I'm Steve Priestley here on Planet Rock. I normally wouldn't mention this kind of thing, but it's getting near the end of the week and it's kind of silly, so I thought I would. There was somebody on socials earlier that started a thread about bringing your favourite rock band into the office, and they started with Fleetwood Mac Book. And a couple of my favourites below were Accounting Crows and Tom Petty Cash. I told you it's silly, didn't I? Clever, but silly. But enough of that nonsense, because we're going to get into some Bruce and Radio Nowhere. It's the late selection until 1.

0: Hope you're enjoying the tunes on the late selection so far tonight. If you'd like to get your favourite one on, it doesn't have to be your favourite, but certainly a song that means a lot to you, in just over an hour's time for the After Midnight request, it would be a pleasure to get it on for you, or at least put it up there for consideration, because we've got two more to go this week, and there's always next week as well, and the week after. You get the drill. So steve@planetrock.com on the email. A song suggestion, please, if you can tell us why you love it so much, all the better, because everybody loves a good story, including me. So looking forward to playing maybe yours in just over an hour's time.
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So Heart have been around for a while, and that was from their 10th album back in 1990 called Brigade. We love it. 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

Absolutely classic Whitesnake here on the Late Selection Thursday night on Planet Rock. And tomorrow, as our loudest ever summer continues, tickets to Stone Dead Festival. This is happening August 29th at Newark Showground. It's the 8th year running. And this year, the incredible Europe and Magnum on the bill. So tomorrow, we've got not just one, but two pairs of tickets with camping for you to win. Listen out for a Europe and Magnum song played back to back, then email to win at planetrock.com with your name, your phone number, and where you're from. You've got until the end of that hour to get your entry in, and it will happen some point of the day tomorrow. So make sure you're paying attention and concentrating. Not necessarily as easy as it is on a Monday, on a Friday, but I think you know what to do. Tickets tomorrow.

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songs featured on over the years? The answer is an awful lot. Creedence and Fortunate Son, Thursday Night, and the late selection on Planet Rock. Now, I think the most recent one was back in 2016, but do correct me if I'm wrong. You usually do. steve@planetrock.com. It was War Dogs, which was a pretty decent film, actually. Also, Suicide Squad and Battleship, and Oh Dear, back in 2007. Die Hard 4.0, a film best forgotten, in my opinion. They should have stopped at Nakatomi Plaza, if you ask me, but what do I know? Chris Barris Band, Monsters We Made, the late selection.

0: Bowie in a Moon Age Daydream here on Planet Rock and the Late Selection. You might have been with us a few weeks ago when I played the best After Midnight request. I can't remember who asked for it, but it was David's Cat People putting out Fire with Gasoline, a song that you rarely, if ever, get to hear on the radio. It just sounded so good. I don't know what went on in that man's head, but it was genius, wasn't it? So I reckon we could give that another airing pretty soon here on the Late Selection. Meanwhile, After Midnight request for Thursday to look forward to in just a few.
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2: 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Alanis Morissette.
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And from a song that could not be more 80s if it tried, from the incredible Def Leppard here on the Late Selection on Planet Rock, to something new from the Pretty Reckless. Just before we get to tonight's After Midnight request, this is About You.

0: I do hope whatever you're doing, wherever you are, you can stay with us for another and indeed final hour of the Late Selection on Planet Rock for tonight. We start with one of your song choices, the After Midnight Request, after this.
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18: The top stories this hour. Disruption continues for commuters across the Midlands and Northwest England this morning after an electrical supply issue ground train services to a halt. Network Rail said the failure at a communications centre in Manchester yesterday afternoon impacted signalling, with some trains and crew still in the wrong place. Transport Secretary Heidi Alexander says she's receiving regular updates and urged people not to travel unless it's necessary. Travel expert Simon Calder says questions need to be answered.
19: It is absolutely critical infrastructure. And I imagine that perhaps an inquest is beginning into how there wasn't an immediate switch to a backup system to keep the trains running.
18: The Confederation of African Football says it's backing FIFA's president. It accepts mistakes were made over the plans to sell off a stake in the World Cup, but insists Gianni Infantino is the right man for the job. UEFA in Europe's threatening to boycott the tournament, and our sports correspondent Rob Harris says their stance will be tested.
20: There's a Women's World Cup next year. And in a month's time, in Europe, in Poland, is the under-20 Women's World Cup, in which England are also due to participate in. And now that is under threat.
18: Nearly 85% of 16 and 17-year-olds say they'll opt out of voluntary restrictions on social media apps. The curfew will see the introduction of settings to prevent teenagers from accessing sites between midnight and 6 a.m. There's a warning overseas workers are being exploited in the social care sector in England. The Royal College of Nursing says some of its members are reported being underpaid and having their visa status used as leverage. The family of Meredith Kircher have criticised a comedy show done by the woman who was convicted then acquitted of her murder. Amanda Knox's stand-up routine called Cartwheel is on at the Edinburgh Fringe from today. And in sport, Real Madrid have agreed a new six-year contract with Vinicius Jr. The Brazilian winger had entered the final 12 months of his contract. From Sky News, I'm Connor Sefton.
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0: I would love you very much to be part of this Tuesday to Friday at midnight. Your song choice on Planet Rock. What do you want to get on? steve@planetrock.com. Carrie is in Basildon. Steve, I know you've talked about REO Speedwagon on the soundtrack of Ozark before, which, yes, is a great TV show, but they're so much more than that. And I would say, on balance, they are my favourite rock band of all time. Please, can you play a song that's just so uplifting and never fails to put a smile on my face?

Thank you very much, Carrie in Basildon in Essex. And yeah, you're right, what an uplifting tune from a bunch of musicians that just made it happen every time they got in the studio. REO Speedwagon and Roll With The Changes. Thank you, Carrie. Nice start to the very early bit of Friday morning. It's Steve Priestley here on Planet Rock. Final one tomorrow night then. And you can get involved by sending your song choice to steve@planetrock.com.

Yeah, get it on and bang a gong. The late selection on Planet Rock here until one with plenty more good tunes to come and your chance to win tickets to Stone Dead Festival through the whole of Friday. Two pairs of tickets that I shall tell you more about in a minute or two. But first, the Damn Truth and the Willow.

0: Lover Boy are loving every minute of it. And of course they are, because it's the late selection. We're here Tuesday to Friday from 10 at night. This is the mighty Planet Rock.
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Bad Company and Seagull and the late selection here on Planet Rock. 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Want to go see them live? We got two pairs of tickets on Friday with camping for you to win. Just listen out for Europe and Magnum and their songs played back to back, and then email to win@planetrock.com, the name, phone number and where you're from. You've got until the end of that hour to get your entry in, and it could happen any time from 6 in the morning with Paul on Planet Rock Breakfast. So make sure you don't miss a bit, and you could be off to Stone Dead at the end of the month.

This is the late selection on Planet Rock. All right, Steve, says Phil Sturgeon in Rainhill in Merseyside. Heard you playing Steve Miller Band and Take Your Money and Run yesterday. Was wondering if you heard the song by David Crosby and Graham Nash by the same name, but a different song altogether. Definitely worth a listen. No, I haven't, Phil. Every day's a school day here, as you know. They used to go out, he says, as a duo sometimes and have done a couple of excellent albums together as well. Worth checking out. I will, Phil. Thanks, mate.

0: Another 3 hours then that disappeared in a flash. That was the Thursday Night Late Selection on Planet Rock. Final one of the week tomorrow night from 10. Join me then for another After Midnight request and 3 hours of world-class rock to ease you into your weekend. We are next, though, through the night on Planet Rock.
1: In 10 metres.
2: 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See it clearly in your mind, waiting to be sold. We can make it disappear. Just watch carefully. Your car, sold, collected and paid for in almost no time at all. 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
17: The top stories this hour. Commuters across the northwest of England are being warned to check before they travel this morning following widespread disruption on the rail network. It follows an electrical supply failure at a communication centre in Manchester yesterday that ground services to a halt. Long-distance routes, including to London and Glasgow, were also affected. Chris Wright is from Network Rail and says they're trying to establish what went wrong.
18: At this stage, it's too early to tell. We will, of course, do a really thorough investigation into this, given the impact this will have had on our customers. But at the moment, we don't know for certain what's caused that interruption.
17: UEFA's former chief executive Lars Christer Olsen says it's time to renovate FIFA. President Gianni Infantino is fighting to keep his job following the botched plans to sell off a stake in the World Cup. Olsen says the voting system of one country, one vote means this could be a long saga.
19: That is also why it takes time, because people have to be able to talk to each other and see if they can find ways to make things better. I think it's time to renovate FIFA, actually.
17: There's an increased police presence in Thetford in Norfolk this morning, following several nights of unrest that left two police officers injured. Two men were arrested after a group of protesters attempted to access several properties rumoured to be housing asylum seekers. The Conservatives are promising to evict foreign nationals from social housing in the UK if they return to power. Under the plans, any single person who isn't a British, Irish or EU citizen would lose their social home, regardless of whether they have children. In sport, there wasn't much for Scotland's teams to cheer for in the Europa League. Rangers were beaten 2-1 in Poland by Jagi Lonaia, and Hearts were demolished 6-1 at Portuguese giants Benfica. And Leeds have signed England goalkeeper James Trafford in a deal worth up to £45 million. He rejoined his boyhood club Manchester City last summer in a £27 million transfer from Burnley. From Sky News, I'm Connor Sefton.